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It's Hits Radio. And I would love to know what an artist does after a big old tour is done. That was Teddy Swims. Before that, Taylor Swift, of course, had her Eras tour, which was like record-breaking in many ways. And Bruno Mars, I played earlier, he's just finished six nights in Wembley, but the romantic tour continues. I'm thinking, what do? Say you have a couple of days off. Do you call some mates and say, oh, let's hang out or let's go for dinner? Or do you isolate yourself and think, I've heard enough noise, I've had enough excitement, I want to sit on a beach for a week and not answer my phone before we get going again? I wonder if it's hard to bring that energy down again. Right now, Becky Hill, this is new from her, What Do I Have to Do? Spending

0: It's an absolute classic from Walk the Moon. You can't beat it. Olivia Dean with Man I Need is playing after this.
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And that's Gracie Abrams. I'm about to press play on Calvin Harris and Jazzy. My cousin has just come back from a long weekend in Ibiza, which she absolutely loved. And then she turned to her friends while she was there and said, I want to come back again later on this year. They said, hold on a second. We invited you on a different holiday that you said you can't come on because of funds. And now here you are saying, yeah, I want to do Ibiza again. Listen, you've got artists like Calvin Harris playing two residencies a week. I get it. I get it if she just wants to go back and hang out there. Right, this is Calvin Harris and Jazzy with...

0: And just like that, we are coming up to 2 a.m. Stick around, of course. I've got loads of big tunes from the likes of Katy Perry and Lewis Capaldi and The Script, and also the latest news after this.
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11: Top stories this hour. The Prime Minister has invited the leaders of the Conservative and Liberal Democrats to meet later to discuss reforms to social care in England. Andy Burnham will visit a care home where he's expected to say previous governments have failed to tackle the issue. Speaking on Monday, the PM called for everyone to come together.
12: On this issue, no party is in a position where they've got the high ground. We've all failed on this issue over decades. We've all got to work hard to try and find a solution.
11: Kemi Badenoch's unable to attend and will send the Shadow Health Secretary in her place, while Sir Ed Davey will join over Zoom. Four women who were given the wrong ashes for their unborn babies by a fraudulent funeral director in Hull have told a court how he exploited them at their lowest moments. Robert Bush has admitted 67 offences. Jasmine Beverley's stillborn baby Sonny was found in a paper bag on the floor of his funeral home. Speaking in April, she said it was heartbreaking finding out she had the wrong ashes.
13: I made sure I polished every day, and it was a difficult part to hear that was not who I thought it was.
11: US military says the IRGC have launched multiple ballistic missiles from Iran on US forces based in the Middle East. US Central Command says all of these were successfully intercepted. Searches continue for survivors after an earthquake struck southern Japan, causing a shopping centre to collapse. The 6.8 magnitude quake hit Kumamoto on Kyushu Island. The Football Supporters Association says FIFA's proposal to set up a private company to run competitions like the World Cup is a new low. Among the potential investors is a hedge fund linked to Donald Trump's family. A And England's Amy Hunt just missed out on gold in the 100 metres final at the Commonwealth Games in Glasgow. She finished behind New Zealand's Zoe Hobbs, taking the silver with a time of 10.98 seconds. From Sky News, I'm Faye Rowlands.
0: This is the sound of 2am. It's Mary Manderfield with you on a Wednesday. Katy Perry on the way right now, BB Rexha.

big overnight energy on Hits Radio. It's 2:15 on your Wednesday early morning, and it's Mary Manderfield just playing all the biggest and best tunes for you, including this new one from The Script. And it's all about, you know, what are those songs that you like to just scream out loud with your mates? For me, I'd say it's anything like Florence and the Machine, Dog Days Are Over, or You Got the Love. Those, me and my friends can absolutely belt them out. But I know plenty of people, Wonderwall was a big one. And that's what inspired this one from The Script. It's called The Crowd Was Singing Wonderwall. Brand new.

0: Pink had exactly the right idea, doing pop punk Princess and telling everyone to get lost, basically. Taylor Swift on the way for you, darling.
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And Miles Smith just feels perfect at this hour. I feel like overnight it's just a time for relief from this hot, hot weather. The fourth heat wave is very real. Shout out to Jessie, who is working the night shift, and she says the best thing is that it's nice and cool compared to the day. I mean, you're so right. And hello to Ellie, who's got a brand new little baby, so he's up every few hours but has got the radio to keep her company. That's a shout. That is a shout. Lovely to have you, and sending you loads and loads of love. This is Olivia Rodrigo with Stupid Song. New York City.

0: little bit of Ed Sheeran. Coming up, I've got Sigma, Alex Warren, Destiny's Child, and plenty more for you.
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And that's Sigma. I've just seen that America's Got Talent has got a new guest judge in the form of Normani. Yes, Normani, who's in Fifth Harmony, is going to sit with Simon Cowell on the panel of America's Got Talent this season. So Simon's her old mentor, I guess. I think she's super talented. And I quite like to be a judge on a show like that, because you'd see someone do something incredible, like 10 backflips in a row, so it's not quite my cup of tea, knowing that I can just about touch my toes. Right.

0: You are going to adore what I've got in store for you for the next hour. The throwbacks are just going to keep coming your way. You can't escape them.
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11: The top stories this hour. The Prime Minister says he's looking to fix England's social care system by finding common ground across party lines. Andy Burnham will visit a care home later and has invited the Conservative and Liberal Democrat leaders to discuss urgent reforms. Jane Townsend, head of the Home Care Association, shares her hopes.
12: All of us to have a choice of quality support when we need it. At the moment, there are large amounts of people who have got unmet need. In order to have a choice, we've got to have decent quality. So we need the services assessed.
11: Kemi Badenoch will send the Shadow Health Secretary in her place, while Sir Ed Davey will join over Zoom. The US military says the IRGC have launched multiple ballistic missiles from Iran on US forces based in the Middle East. US Central Command says all of these were successfully intercepted. Searches continue for survivors after an earthquake struck southern Japan, causing a shopping centre to collapse. The Japanese Prime Minister says 13 people are now believed to have died. At least 170 others have been injured. Our Asia correspondent Helen Ann Smith has more.
13: The more provincial the area, and this was a little bit more provincial, is not one of Japan's kind of main cities, if you like. The chances that the buildings are older, that they haven't had quite the same reinforcements, are just higher. And it is perhaps possible that that's what's happened here in this case.
11: The Prime Minister, UEFA and the Football Supporters Association have all come out strongly against FIFA's plans to sell off its competitions. The world governing body wants to seek private investment for events like the World Cup. England's Amy Hunt just missed out on gold in the 100 metres final at the Commonwealth Games in Glasgow. Emmanuel SMA of Cameroon picked up the men's 100 metre title. And a centenarian celebrated her 105th birthday in style, receiving just as many cards to mark the occasion. Mary Davidson Smith, who lives at a care home in Edinburgh, has already made plans for her next birthday. From Sky News, I'm Faye Rollins.
0: You already know what we're up to. 3 a.m. Mary Manderfield with you. It is time to press play on the throw.

And that's Justin Timberlake for you. Vibes on vibes on vibes. We just keep going right here on your Throwback Hour. It's Mary with you. And I'm bringing you a girl band which changed the shape of pop music forever. And isn't it crazy the impact that they had? But they actually were only really around for about 2 years until Jerry left. And then they went on a proper hiatus in the year 2000. Do you know what I mean? 2 years of really properly releasing music and touring. And they gave us so much. Of course, I'm talking about the Spice Girls. This is Say You'll Be There on your Throwback.

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1: Ooh, I've not heard this one in a while. Deepest Blue on your Throwback Hour. That one's from 2003. Hey, a lot can change in 23 years, but the music still sounds good. It's Mary with you on what's going to be a very warm day. So we're just enjoying the chill in the air whilst we can right now. And a little bit of Shawn Mendes would just be perfect for that. This is Stitches.

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Greatest Hits Radio. And that's Pillow Talk from Zayn, his debut solo single and the lead track from his first album, Mind of Mine, 2016 that came out. Here we are, just still enjoying it. Right, it's Mary Manderfield squeezing as many throwbacks as I can in before 4 a.m. We've got Ed Sheeran on the way, and right now,

0: 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So much fun. We are moving into 4 a.m. I'm still with you. 0333 2020 800. Drop me a WhatsApp and I'll give you a shout out after this.
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12: Top stories this hour. Andy Burnham's pledged to put everything he's got to fixing adult social care in England as he extends an invite to party leaders to work with him. He's asked leaders of the Conservatives and Liberal Democrats to meet to discuss the issue. He'll also visit a care home where he'll say governments have failed to tackle reforms in the past. But he isn't the first Prime Minister to promise to fix the system.
13: We are proposing the right funding model for social care.
14: Social care without removing the fear of losing everything to pay for social care.
15: This government of service will begin the hard yards of fixing, including on social care.
12: Searches continue for survivors after an earthquake struck southern Japan, causing a shopping centre to collapse. The Japanese Prime Minister says 13 people are now believed to have died. More than 33 million illicit cigarettes have been seized from local retail outlets in the UK in the past year. It's part of an operation led by National Trading Standards and HMRC. Prime Minister Andy Burnham has hit out at FIFA's plans to sell off some ownership of its competitions, including the World Cup. He says football belongs to the people, not investors, after the government body announced it's going to seek private investment. Our sports correspondent Rob Harris has details about the lead investor group.
16: The CEO of Thrive Eternal is Josh Kushner. He is the brother
3: of Donald Trump's son-in-law, Jared Kushner. And this will raise further questions about the links between Gianni Infantino and Donald Trump.
12: UEFA isn't ruling out a boycott of FIFA events. Firefighters in France are braced for a sharp rise in temperatures. Hundreds of thousands of people have already been forced to flee their homes. And amber heat health alerts take effect in parts of England later this morning. It's the fourth time this summer temperatures have soared to heatwave levels. Highs of 35 degrees Celsius are expected in the southeast today. The UK Health Security Agency warns of a risk to vulnerable groups like the elderly. From Sky News, I'm Faye Rowlands.
0: And it's Mary still with you. Good morning to Alice, who's up nice and early with the radio on very loud. Let's have some Sunny Federa now.

Post Malone, Morgan Wallen on Hits Radio. This is your Wednesday morning. I asked for your text and you did not disappoint. Good morning to Alison. Says Mary, I'm never sleeping very well when it's hot, hot, hot during the day. But sometimes I just decide to start my day nice and early. So here we are. Well, it's a pleasure to have you. And yeah, trust me, I had that fan on full speed last night.

Good morning to Richmond. Says, I'm hoping you're having a wonderful week so far. I really am, thank you. How about yourself? And Leslie has the day off. Whoop, whoop. Sent me a picture of what the moon looked like, her side, last night. It's pretty big and bold and bright. And, yeah, we have got a full moon called the Buck Moon. It is centred on personal growth, inner strength, and renewal. So if you needed that energy in your life, just look to the sky, you'll see it. It's pretty bright. Lighting up the roads at the moment. Right, Gracie Abrams for you now. This is Look at My Life on Hits Radio.

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0: 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Get yourself in the draw and best of luck. Honestly, that amount of money excites me. Right, Lewis Capaldi on the way. And Bruno Mars right after this.
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1: I bring her coffee in the morning. She brings me in a piece. I take her out to fancy restaurants. She takes the sadness out of me. I make her cards on her birthday. She makes me a better man. I take her water when she's thirsty.

Yes, the party is just starting right here on Hits Radio. It's Mary with you. At 4:37, do you know what? This series of Love Island is done. Dunzo. Finished. Julia and Lorenzo crowned the winners. They beat Jasmine and Kavan and Angelista and Simba. So yeah, Julia and Lorenzo have got that £50,000, and then when asked what they were going to do with it, Lorenzo says, I want to get like a nice token to remember this experience. I'm getting very sentimental. Last night I kept the cork from the champagne that they gave us after the show. And Julia says, heels. I'm getting a nice pair of heels. I like that. Keep it real. Keep it real. Shakira and Burna Boy for you now. I'm keeping the spirit of the World Cup alive with this one on Hits Radio.

0: Today it's looking like it's going to be hot and humid in the south, rain in the north. 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Alex Warren playing right after this.
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Justin Bieber on Hits Radio. Do you know what? Redeeming himself from that FIFA World Cup halftime show. You know, when it was all just a little bit too chilled. But hey, it makes sense now at 5 to 5 on a Wednesday morning. I've got new music for you now from the lovely John Newman. He took a break for a couple of years. He's back with a bang. This is Throw Me a Line on Hits Radio.

0: Yes, I'm really enjoying that one. As is Miranda, who says, I'm loving new John Newman. And Paul says, cool, cloudy start in the northeast, but the music is brightening it up. It sure is. Right, let's keep the tunes coming your way. Let you know, after five, we've got the likes of Justin Timberlake, some Olivia Dean. But first, the latest news on the way.
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12: Top stories this hour. The Prime Minister has invited the leaders of the Conservative and Liberal Democrats to meet later to discuss reforms to social care in England. Andy Burnham will visit a care home where he's expected to say previous governments have failed to tackle the issue. Speaking on Monday, the PM called for everyone to come together.
13: On this issue, no party is in a position where they've got the high ground. We've all failed on this issue over decades. We've all got to work hard to try and find a solution.
12: We're told Kemi Badenoch's unable to attend and will send the Shadow Health Secretary in her place, while Sir Ed Davey will join over Zoom. Searches continue for survivors after an earthquake struck southern Japan, causing a shopping centre to collapse. The Japanese Prime Minister says 13 people are now believed to have died. French firefighters are in a race against time to contain wildfires, with temperatures expected to rise sharply. 4,000 more people have been evacuated from the Lacanau region near Bordeaux. Officials have told holidaymakers to stay away from the area. Yulia Kirilenko saw the flames while flying to southern France.
4: It was pretty terrifying just seeing the whole picture even from a plane, because the smoke was just so thick that I initially even thought it was just the fog. We saw pieces of ashes just flowing in the air, and it was really scary.
12: Meanwhile, amber heat health alerts take effect in parts of England later this morning. Highs of 35 degrees Celsius are expected in the southeast today. The Prime Minister, UEFA and the Football Supporters Association have all come out strongly against FIFA's plans to sell off its competitions. The world governing body wants to seek private investment for events like the World Cup. And we're apparently now just as likely to turn to Netflix as we are the BBC when deciding what to watch. An Ofcom survey suggests the streaming platforms become the first choice for 26% of TV viewers. BBC's just behind at 25%. From Sky News, I'm Faye Rowlands.
0: And it's Mary Manderfield with the Press and Play on all the biggest tunes. 5 a.m. and let's have Olivia Dean.

Hadaway. You're listening to Hits Radio. This is the place to spend your midweek morning, especially my early birds. I'm just making sure that you're up and awake. Well, I know you're awake, but I don't know if you're up. The snooze button is always tempting. Staying under the covers is always tempting. Keeping that light switched off. But listen, you know, once you actually jump into action, you're going to have a gorgeous day ahead. I can just feel it. And I know it. I know it because I've got Beyonce on the way. That's a way to uplift anyone's day. And Olivia Rodrigo for you right now. This is Drop Dead.

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2: 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How are we spending £500,000? 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The lines close this Friday at 5pm. All you need to do is answer your phone and you'll win that money, £500,000. 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Enter now and best of luck. It is your Wednesday morning, 29th of July. This month is nearly over. Right, Teddy Swims on the way.
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Black Eyed Peas. I don't know if it's just instilled in me, but that song does make me think about New Year's Eve. So now I've got this weird twitch that I'm like, is it the 31st of December? No, it is not. It's the 29th of July. I've just seen that EasyJet are doing their sale. Loads of flights under 35 quid. So if you're thinking, all my mates are on holiday and I'm getting FOMO, I'm getting jealous, I'd say just go and join them. Show up to their villas. Book a day off work, why not? Right now, Harry Styles on Hits Radio's The American Girls.

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Good morning to Ross, who's dropped me a WhatsApp on 0333 20 20 800. He says, I'm on a coffee run already. I want to make sure that me and my colleagues are caffeinated before the day starts. Listen, you are up nice and early. I know there's some coffee shops open at like 5:30, some at 6 a.m. Hopefully you've got exactly what you need. Right, Jason Derulo on the way with a little throwback. Right now, let's have some Samba. This is brand new from him. He's opening up. He's being vulnerable. He's being open. This is My Body Isn't Ready on Hits Radio.

0: Jason Derulo. I'm so here for it. And that little bit at the end as well. We all needed. I've been Mary Manderfield with you on your Wednesday. It's going to be a hot one today, especially in the south of the UK. So look after yourself. Stay in the shade where you can. If you need to take the dog out for a walk, do it now before it's super hot. I'm handing things over to Fleur, Will and James. Of course, they've got you covered on Breakfast This Morning. After 8.30, you could win tickets to go and see Ariana Grande at the O2. That show is going to be absolutely huge. And Fleur, Will and James will be taking on the Wheel of Truth. It's the day they all dread, but we look forward to. And I'll be back with you tomorrow from 1. Hit
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12: 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We're being shown firsthand just how dangerous some items in our luggage could be.
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12: 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The charity Electrical Safety First tested about 14 of them from different sites, and not one passed the standard safety test. 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
12: Domestic abuse charities in Manchester are backing calls for Andy Burnham to cancel plans to release more prisoners early in a bid to ease overcrowding in jails. The Prime Minister's paused the early release scheme. Campaigners travelled to Downing Street yesterday. yesterday to deliver a petition urging ministers to put victims first. Linda Charnock is from the Endeavour Project.
3: To be told they're going to be released. Horrendous for victims when they have the courage to go to the police, to feel that they're putting themselves in danger because, like, they have reported their offender. The ripple effect of this would be that victims are not going to report to the police. Because what's the point?
12: Meanwhile, Andy Burnham's going to meet with the Tories and Lib Dems later for talks about social care. He says he wants to build a consensus around fixing the system which looks after our older relatives. A man's been arrested after a 100-mile-per-hour police chase through Salford. The driver also rammed into the front of a police car during the 45-minute pursuit on Monday and also left another woman injured. A 36-year-old man is in custody. City have confirmed Rodri has had minor back surgery and is now set for a spell on the sidelines. It's the latest fitness setback for the midfielder, who's had ongoing problems since a serious knee injury almost 2 years ago. The club say he'll now be in a short period of rehabilitation, but haven't said how long he'll be out for. And Netflix has just about overtaken the BBC as the nation's first choice for what to watch. An Ofcom survey has found 26% of viewers turn to the streamer, with the BBC on 25%.
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12: A mostly dry and settled day across Greater Manchester. Highs of 24 degrees Celsius. That's the latest. I'm Owen Ahrens.

0: morning.
1: It's Wednesday, the 29th of July. Nearly the end of July. How crazy.
2: What? That is crazy. You know what else is crazy? We're spinning the wheel of truth after 8 a.m. today. I cannot believe they're doing this to us midweek, last week before the holiday. Awful. I think I might quit.
3: Yeah, okay. All right, me too. After 8:30, we've also got tickets to see Ariana Grande. Maybe I won't quit.
2: Oh, yeah. No,
1: maybe you won't. And in the next 20 minutes, we'll tell you how you can win $500,000. Woo. Someone will have that in their bank before the weekend.
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mundane, a masterpiece. Oh my, my, oh my, my love. I take one look at you, you're taking me out.

0: Sagala and Bryn Christopher, Sweet Lovin' on Hits Radio. Good morning.
1: Good morning.
2: Good morning.
1: You really triggered me just now, Flo, when you said that July was nearly over because it's August. I feel like July's been on like 1.5.
2: Yeah.
1: It's gone really fast. But as a comedian, of course, Edinburgh Fringe is about to start.
2: Yes.
0: Oh, yeah.
1: And I've got a work in progress show.
2: A whip.
1: Coming up, and I don't know, I need some more jokes.
2: Do you actually? Because I made up a new joke, because you know I like to sometimes write jokes.
1: Oh, right, yeah.
2: And I wrote a joke this very weekend.
1: No, brilliant.
2: On Saturday,
1: that's cool.
2: I wrote a joke that was inspired by something I was eating.
0: Okay.
1: Well, I'll write this down. I'll put this in my show.
2: Good joke, all right? Hey, guys, did you hear about the karate-kicking, shell-dwelling reptile that had the same birthday as a slice of cured meat pate? It was a terrine-aged mutant ninja turtle.
0: Wow.
1: That's actually perfect. That would literally fill the hour.
0: Wow.
2: What do you think?
0: Yeah, just telling the joke.
2: Terrine-aged mutant ninja turtle. Producer Harvey's looking really upset.
0: Such
2: about
0: a stretch,
2: that.
0: Man.
1: It's really great.
0: Why are your jokes, why are they so long
2: in
0: the
2: setup?
0: That's
2: a good one, isn't it? Is that not a good one?
0: They're just so long.
2: Because why, if something's that good, then why make it short?
0: Why rush it? Why rush it, eh?
1: That's what your mum said about you when she made it.
2: I knew you were going to say something like that. I'm not sure. Carry on.
0: Here we go. Rose and Bruno Mars, Aperture on Hits Radio.

0: Mario Winans and Enya. James, you're a big fan of Enya, aren't you?
1: I am a big Enya fan.
0: What a tune.
1: Don't be Enyavus of the me.
0: Wow.
2: Of the me.
0: Wow.
2: James is the me.
1: I've got all her merch.
0: Oh, good time.
1: Don't be Enyavus. Radio.
0: Oh, yeah. On Friday night, you could have £500,000 in your bank account thanks to Make Me Winner.
2: Wow.
0: And to quote the great Will Best, you can get silly with £500,000.
2: Yes, you can indeed. And what would that silliness involve? Maybe the trip of a lifetime, maybe a home extension, a full renovation, or even just a new house.
0: Oh,
2: you could do
0: yeah.
2: all of that. All of that, but only if you get in the draw. 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
1: 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Now it's lines closed 5 p.m. Friday. So make sure you're in the draw. And then if you get the call,

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1: Mm-hmm. So, get yourself in the draw. What are you waiting for? Text the word WIN to 63103. Good luck. On the way, some of the best news for us millennials. Sorry, Gen Zs, you'll have no idea what we're talking about.
0: Oh, that's a shame.
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14: The A628 Woodhead Pass is closed between Tintwistle and Croydon because of a serious fire, whilst over in Greenfield Bank Lane is also shut between the A635 Homefirth Road and Bradbury's Lane due to another blaze. Meanwhile, you may want to allow extra time on Metrolink with no service between New Islington and Holt Town. Also, buses replacing trams to the Trafford Centre and Altrincham because of engineering works. 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
1: Good morning.
0: I have got some big throwback news for you. Owners of MySpace are planning on bringing the platform back.
2: Right.
0: Who remembers MySpace?
2: Yes, I do. I loved MySpace. This is where I used to find music and new music and stuff.
3: I miss my friend Tom from MySpace.
2: Yes, Tom.
3: Sorry, what? I'm Gen Z. What's MySpace?
0: Yeah, you could go on there, upload your music. People could follow you. It was really cool.
3: I'm actually on their website now, myspace.com, and I don't think I'm into it because my favourite singer, Fleur East, doesn't have music on there.
0: Yeah.
2: Do you not? Well, you have to create a profile, Fleur.
0: I deleted that years ago.
3: Did you?
0: Yeah, when the whole page dies, when the whole platform dies.
3: Sia's on there and Rick Astley.
0: Maybe I need to go back on.
2: Get back on there.
0: Rick Astley? What?
3: Rick Astley's on here.
0: What am I doing? Yeah, it's grown from around 200,000 monthly active users in 2023. It's now to 6 million.
2: Wow. It does say on this homepage, like in the sign-up thing, date, network, and connect with people.
0: And then there's
2: a picture of Calvin Harris. Oh, I thought he was spoken for.
0: Oh, that's exciting. Let's do it, guys. Let's throw it back. Let's get on MySpace. I'm going to sign up right now, James.
3: Okay, great.
0: Thanks for that. Here's Taylor Swift, The Fate of Ophelia on Hits Radio.

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0: These beautiful things that I've got.
1: Benson Boone, Beautiful Things on Hits Radio. Good morning.
2: Good morning.
1: We've had a message in from a James.
2: What? Oh.
1: Hi, breakfast team. James here. Just wanted a shout out for my birthday, which was on Monday, but celebrating it all week because why not?
2: Yeah, well, main character energy, isn't it?
3: There it
2: is. James.
3: Keep it rolling.
2: I'd say all month into August. Keep going.
3: Yeah, some people have a birth month, don't they?
2: Or birth year. Why are we celebrating the whole year?
1: Why is every day not your birthday?
2: Why?
1: Okay.
2: My birthday is coming up, actually. Oh, my God. It's like 31 days away.
3: Is it really?
1: You were so excited.
2: No, the maths is wrong. It's the 30th of August.
3: The 30th of August.
2: Whatever that is away from now, which is, I think, 31 or 32.
1: That's exciting.
3: I describe that as miles away. And that's all we need to say about it.
1: It is miles away. You've been looking for a new backpack, haven't you, James?
2: Have you found me a backpack?
1: Well, yeah, your birthday's coming up, so I've done a bit of research for you.
2: Great.
1: McDonald's have turned a fan's idea into a real backpack.
2: Okay.
1: The limited edition Big Fries backpack. Okay, have a look.
3: Ooh,
1: have a look.
2: Oh, yeah, that looks
1: it's
2: so good.
1: It's very cute. Yeah, it's very nice.
3: Okay.
1: You can put fries in the side.
3: Yeah, it's got a little
1: compartments.
2: Oh, so people can help themselves to them on the tube.
1: Yeah, so when you get hungry, you know, you feel a little piggish.
2: Yeah. I have that problem all the time with the side of my bag. I always try and grab my water or my umbrella from the side.
3: Oh, and you just spin around and around and around like a dog chasing his tail.
1: Well, I mean, they released this and it sold out almost immediately.
2: Amazing. And you could use the pouch as a barbecue dip. You could just fill it with barbecue dip. That would be such heaven.
3: Sticky bag.
1: And those fries are going to be soggy, man.
3: Oh, yeah.
1: Let's face it, no one wants that, do they? No one wants that. Coming up, we're going to play you Olivia Dean, Ed Sheeran, and we've got some hot news coming up. Stay there.
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14: A serious fire has closed the A628 Woodhead Pass between Tintwistle and Crowden, also affecting Bank Lane in Greenfield between the A635 Homefirth Road and Bradbury's Lane. Meanwhile, you may want to allow extra time on Metrolink, where buses replace trams, between Piccadilly and Old Tringham due to engineering works, whilst over in Dukinfield, water main work has closed Hyde Street southbound from Prospect Road to the Oxford Road. There's more on our website.
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0: Ed Sheeran's Shape of You on Hits Radio. Will was really shaking his hips there.
1: Wow.
0: Sorry, is someone doing Strictly this year?
2: He's got to get all the practice in he can.
0: Somebody hold him back. Oh, yeah. Oh, my gosh, you could be doing a salsa to this.
1: Really?
0: Will?
1: Yeah.
0: That'd be exciting, wouldn't it?
1: Chunky one, you know.
2: But a mild one, I'd say.
0: A mild one.
2: Probably a mild one.
0: Today's the first official day of the heat wave.
2: Which number are we on? Is this third?
0: The fourth one.
2: Fourth heat wave.
0: Of the summer.
2: Great.
0: Yeah, fourth one. Today, temperatures are expected to peak at 35 degrees.
1: The thing is, that's because the last one was like 39, 40.
0: Yeah.
1: I've recalibrated. I'm like,
0: yeah,
1: that's not that bad. But it is still bad.
0: It is terrible.
1: I don't know, what is the definition of a heat wave? Like, at what point?
0: Yeah, which point does it classify as a heat wave?
2: I think it's if it's over 30.
1: Is it?
2: So you're just a constant heat wave, Will.
1: Oh, watch out. Lather up.
0: All of us are on fire. Luckily, the heat won't last long this time around. It's been tipped to only be here for 2 days. Okay,
1: fine.
0: 2 days of sticky, sweaty nights, and then we'll be all right, guys.
2: Hopefully it won't get too hot in our houses then, because it's not got enough time to become a big heat dome.
0: But also, Mr. UV over there, James,
2: right,
0: what are we looking at?
2: Yeah, well, as a ginger person on the show, I would say UV is at 7 today. Well, no, it is at 7, we're just saying it. It is 7.
0: Okay.
2: Seven today.
1: Thank you for checking.
2: Which is quite high.
1: I have an update. So the actual heat wave temperature varies by region. It's 28 degrees for Greater London and surrounding areas, 26, 27 for parts of the southeast, South England, parts of the Midlands and Eastern Wales, and then 25 degrees for Scotland, Northern Ireland, Wales.
0: Fascinating.
2: Thank you so much for that.
1: But it's nice they're varied. And it's got to be 3 consecutive days, otherwise it do not count.
2: Oh, well, this one's only 2 days, so it's not a heat wave then, Fleur.
0: Will, you just killed the whole vibe.
2: Turn the music off.
0: What is wrong with you? Anderson .Paak, the mastermind behind Silk Sonic, was supporting Bruno Mars at Wembley last night. I'm obsessed with Bruno and Anderson and the album Silk Sonic. But he did something crazy and brought out a very special guest. Check this out.
3: I could really use a holiday. What, you listening?
4: Hey, Andy, don't worry about it. I've got you, okay? Nothing beats a jet fuel holiday. Right now, we can play
2: I'm really enjoying the candlelight mix of that advert.
0: I cannot handle this. I was like, sorry. He goes, Zoe Lister? And then she just runs out. I was like, sorry, what? She was in full Jet 2 merch and everything.
1: It's just, is that what they think of? They've come to the UK and they're like, oh, what are these idiots like? Let's wheel out.
0: So the Gen Z member of their team has done some research, haven't they? They've done some research. They go, oh, this was really popular at one point. Let's do this.
2: I think you're just a bit jealous, Fleur, because aren't you the voiceover of an Eon advert?
0: Yeah, do you know what?
2: Yeah, and you're like...
0: It's EDF, actually.
2: EDF,
0: Changes
2: sorry,
0: in Our
2: I'm
0: Power.
2: Sorry.
1: Oh, and, wow. Oh, goosebumps. Say that again.
2: Wow.
1: Absolute goosebumps.
2: Oh, my gosh. You just want to do Wembley, don't you?
0: I want to do Wembley. I'm going to get there and do my EDF commercial. Get me on, Bruno. Put me up there. This is Blue Fly By on Hits Radio.

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0: Coming up, we're going to tell you how you could get £500,000 in your bank account on Friday night. And I've done something really bad, and I feel terribly guilty about it. I'm going to share it with you next.
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13: Psst. You. 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
1: the top stories this hour. There are warnings to families across Greater Manchester jetting off on holiday this summer to think twice about buying cheap electrical adapters and chargers online. It's after experts at charity Electrical Safety First tested at least 14 they bought on marketplace platforms, with not one passing the test. Engineer Giuseppe Capanna carried out the assessments.
6: We're testing the safety barrier between the hazardous voltages and the safe voltages, so we're just going to apply the test. There we go, within seconds that has failed. That means it could damage your phone. If you touch the lead, that could give you an electric shock.
1: A man's been arrested after leading police on a 100 miles per hour police chase through Salford. A driver rammed a police car and left a woman injured during the 45-minute pursuit on Monday. A 36-year-old is in custody. A Bolton domestic abuse charity says survivors are being forced to live in fear amid uncertainty around plans to release more criminals from prison early. Annie Burnham's paused the scheme, which was brought in by Sir Keir Starmer's government to ease overcrowding, but campaigners want certainty. Linda Charnock is from the Endeavour Project.
14: Some of the people that we work with have planned and they've been saving up for deposits, they're planning to move. They know that around about the time the offender's going to be released from prison. We have one or two that's been waiting for the school year to end, and now they're in panic because it's like, when's he being released? And I don't know.
1: Meanwhile, Annie Burnham's going to meet with the Tories and Lib Dems later about plans to fix the social care system. He says he wants to build a consensus to prevent our elderly relatives being failed. It's understood European nations, including England, are discussing boycotting the World Cup if FIFA goes ahead with plans to sell off stakes in the tournament. Football's world governing body wants to put it in the hands of a private company to seek commercial investment. And City have confirmed Rodri's had minor back surgery and is now in rehabilitation. The club say he'll only be out for a short period, but haven't put a timescale on his return.
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1: A mostly dry and settled day across Greater Manchester, highs of 24 degrees Celsius. That's the latest. I'm Owen Ahrens.
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15: Good morning.
0: It's Wednesday, the 29th of July. It's just gone 7 a.m. and you're listening to Fleur, Will and James.
15: Yeah.
0: Now on Friday, someone's going to win £500,000. 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
16: Oh, it's just so much money. 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
0: 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Good luck. Now, I really hope a particular person isn't listening to the show this morning, because I'm about to share something with you that I'm not proud of. Oh. Stay there.

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1: Morning.
2: Morning.
0: Now, I feel like this is a safe space, right? I think I can be honest with you.
2: No, I don't think it is.
1: We'll tell you after you've told us whatever this is.
0: Okay, well, I am terrible with my phone. Okay, at the best of times. I'm really not good at replying. If I'm out somewhere, my phone is hardly ever on me. Like, my husband has to call people I'm with to get through to me because I'm just never on my phone. So it's really bad, but I think I've now just outdone myself. I got sent a message 4 months ago.
1: Oh, no.
0: From a friend who's a music producer. And we'd met on a night out, and he was like, yeah, we should get in the studio together. Let me send you some beats. And I was like, yeah, 100%, send me some beats. So we went back and forth on WhatsApp. He sent me the beats, and I was like, cool, I'll get back to you. That was 4 months ago. Now, in between that time, he's replied to stories of mine on Instagram, so we've had little conversations in the DMs.
1: Okay.
0: And then I was like, yeah, still need to get back to you about those beats. I'll get back to you this week. Still didn't do it. Then a few more weeks went by. Then I was out one night and I saw him on a night out.
2: Okay.
0: I mean, I haven't seen this guy in like 10 years. What are the chances? I bump into him on a night out. I'm like, so whoever replied to that message. So I just didn't mention it because
1: no,
0: I was like, this is just embarrassing.
1: Yeah.
0: So she's like, hey, how are you? I'm so good to see you. Whatever, speak to you soon. And then finally yesterday, I sent a voice note 4 months later.
1: Wow.
0: Saying, I'm so sorry I didn't get back to you. I'm terrible with my phone, but this has absolutely taken the beep. So the voice note was 3 minutes long.
1: Right.
0: Because I was like, I mean, that's the least I can do, right?
2: Should have been 4 minutes, it 1 minute for every month.
0: It should have been, really. And yeah, I did actually give my review of the beats.
2: Great.
0: I just said, yeah, let's just get cracking. Send me some more. Let's actually do this.
1: Okay. I mean, does he believe you?
0: Yeah, I said that. I was like, if you still want to talk to me.
1: Yeah.
2: Is this a very long-winded way of announcing your comeback?
0: No, James. It's because I'm so embarrassed that I took 4 months to respond. Mm. And in that time, actually saw the person as well. How embarrassing is that?
2: That is bad, running into someone you've ghosted.
0: Terrible.
2: That's not good.
1: Oh, gosh.
0: So bad.
1: Have you clicked unread on your phone, on your WhatsApp, to actually, because you've probably got older ones, Fleur.
0: No, I can't even.
2: That's
0: I'm not
2: so
0: even going to do it.
2: I'm going to do
0: I'm
2: that.
0: Actually not going to do it. How long is too long to respond to a message? Can anyone beat me with 4 months? 0333 2020 800. Let me know.
2: I think I may have beaten you. I'll tell you in a second.
0: Oh,
2: it's actually quite embarrassing.

0: Teddy Swims Lose Control on Hits Radio. Good morning.
1: Morning.
0: Oh, I want to give a quick shout out to someone. Oh, Evangeline Walsh, who sent in a message. Just wanted to share, me and my husband got married on the 12th of June, and we are on our way to our honeymoon. Oh. I love being Mrs. Walsh. Oh. Just a few days away together without the kids.
2: Congratulations.
0: Oh,
2: congrats,
0: oh, that's guys. So cute.
2: The feeling of being married, a feeling I'll never know.
0: Yeah, right? 20 years later, you might know. This morning we've been asking, how long is too long to respond to a message? I left someone hanging for 4 months and bumped into them during that time as well, which was so embarrassing. Cam says, I left my girlfriend on red for 2 whole minutes.
1: That's a lot, Cam.
0: Clearly that was too long not to respond. And he's put an eye roll emoji.
1: I actually do agree with your girlfriend here. I think 2 minutes is bad.
2: Well, hang on. That's rich coming from you, James.
0: Yeah.
2: What is it you discovered on your phone?
1: Oh. Okay, so I just went to the unread section of my WhatsApp and there's a message from a guy I'd been on a few dates with in November 2024.
0: What?
1: It says,
2: oh no.
1: It says, hey cutie, how are things? And I didn't reply.
2: Wow.
0: 2024!
1: That's bad.
2: Okay,
1: isn't it?
2: No, reply now.
1: What?
2: You've got to reply now.
1: Why?
2: And you owe them a voice note.
0: I think you do.
2: And also, I'd just be really interested to know how things are with you, James. I'm genuine. I'm also interested.
1: To be fair, he looks really hot in his WhatsApp picture, so he's obviously had a glow up.
0: Okay. Yeah, there's no time like the present. Let's do it now.
1: Hello. It's me. Sorry, it took me so long to reply to you. Yeah, I'm really well. I'm well, thanks. Happy New Year for 2025 and 6. But yeah, no, I'm good. How are you? Sorry again. Just being so busy. Bye.
0: Oh, no. Oh, my goodness. As if you said Happy New Year for 25 and 26.
1: Like, I mean, what else do you say? It's like time travel. Hello, it's me from the future.
0: I can't wait for him to reply.
1: I'm hoping he leaves it 2 years as
0: well. That is so funny. I want to ask you, let's collectively look in our unreads, right? If you've got a message, I think it would be so funny. If you've got one like James from like a year, 2 years ago, just reply now, just really casually. Just be like, oh, hey, yeah, all good, thank you. Like, no context. Just do it right now. Please, I can't wait to hear the responses that people get. This is so funny. And has anyone beat 2 years?
1: Has anyone beat two years?
2: When was yours, James?
1: That was 2 years,
2: but
1: right?
2: But what, November 24?
1: November 2024. There'll be people who haven't responded to Happy Christmas messages out there as well.
0: I'm sure. 0333 2020 800. And if you haven't responded, now is your time. This is your sign to do it. On the way, Calvin Harris and Nelly and Kelly.
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10: A serious fire has closed the A628 Woodhead Pass between Tintwistle and Crowdon, whilst over in Greenfield, Bank Lane is shut between the A635 Homefirth Road and Bradbury's Lane, also due to fire. Meanwhile, you may want to allow extra time on the M61 southbound at Junction 1 for Swinton, where delays stretch 15 minutes. Look out for temporary lights on the A56 Walmersley Road at Hamilton Street in Bury because of water main work. More on our website.
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0: Yes. I know you're bouncing, right? Good morning.
1: Where are you, Fleur?
2: Fleur, you've gone.
1: Come back.
2: You've fallen away again. Fleur's fallen down a well.
1: Guys. Oh, no.
0: Guys.
1: Why did you come over here and use this one?
0: Hello.
2: It's all right. We're talking about people being left, not replying to messages for months.
1: That's right.
2: And even years.
1: Stuart says, guys, I'm still waiting for a mechanic to reply from 2024.
2: Wow.
1: 2024.
2: Imagine that. Oh. And the car still doesn't work. Stuart's been walking since 2024. Somebody sent an anonymous message saying, I was messaging a guy I hooked up with for years to try and see him. After 4 years, I decided to do some snooping and found his Facebook. Right. Oh, my goodness.
1: Okay.
2: Only to find out he'd passed away.
3: Oh, no.
2: I went back and deleted all my messages out of guilt. Oh, no, that's so sad.
1: Oh, don't delete the messages. They can't see them anyway.
2: That's true. But that's really also sad. A good reason to reply to people.
1: But also, don't worry, because you'll meet them again in the sky.
2: Yeah.
1: One day.
2: Yeah, swings him.
0: I think everyone just reply to your messages, right?
2: Yeah, just... Well, I've got a dilemma at the moment. So yes. when Strictly got announced, I don't know if I've mentioned... I'm doing...
1: Are you doing Strictly?
2: Is it getting boring already?
0: Yeah,
2: I'm doing Strictly. And when it got announced, I got loads of lovely messages from people just saying like, oh, so exciting, like congratulations and stuff. And I was like, oh, I need to... You know, I applied to a couple on the day and I was like, I need to like properly sit down, go through all of these messages and send people a nice reply that those messages deserve.
0: Yeah.
2: And after about 5 days, I got a new phone,
1: right.
2: Updated my WhatsApp on my new phone, and I lost all of the messages.
0: Oh,
1: so you
0: no.
1: left all those people on red for five
2: so
1: days.
2: So those people, that, and there was quite a lot, they're going to think I'm too good for them.
0: Oh, Will.
2: Because now that I'm on some dancing show, I've left them all behind. Wow. See ya!
0: He's brand new now.
1: And he needed those votes as well.
2: But actually, no, I really do. But actually, I'm incredibly grateful and I wish I had been able to reply. So that's a public...
1: Are you trying to...
2: Yes, I'm doing it now.
1: Oh my gosh,
2: this is me. I've hit reply all.
1: So embarrassing.
2: Thanks for the messages.
0: It's a reply all, guys.
1: Keep replying.
0: Keep replying. I love that. Keep your messages coming. We've got loads more. 0333 2020 800. How long have you gone without replying to someone? Here's Alex Warren. It's Fever Dream on Hits Radio.

0: Dua Lipa Levitating on Hits Radio. We've been really busy replying to all our messages and our phones that have been left unread.
1: I've been replying to all of our listeners' messages this morning because I'm so paranoid.
0: Yes, everyone respond, okay? And if you want to send us a message, 0333-2020-800 is our number. Now, if you're having your shower this morning, maybe you're just about to have it, how about this? A Pepsi-flavoured body scrub.
2: Oh.
0: That's about to become available.
1: Really? Yeah.
0: A vanilla slushy Pepsi body scrub.
2: But what? Sorry, what? Why?
0: Yeah. Who knows?
2: So you smell like a Pepsi?
0: Pepsi want to make more money and they're branching out into body care.
1: So you smell like a cinema floor?
0: Yeah, I mean, in this heat wave, can you imagine walking past someone and them smelling like sweaty Pepsi?
2: Yeah.
0: That is grim.
2: And they'll be sticky. They'll be actually, you'll be sticky, won't you?
1: You know what, though? As an influencer, de jour, I can imagine myself trying this and being like, oh my God, guys, I was so nervous to try it. But now I am obsessed.
0: Yeah. Obsessed.
1: Yeah. This isn't an ad.
2: Exactly. It's really high in protein.
0: It's giving protein. Sugar. It's giving sweetness.
1: It's giving sugar.
0: I love it. Useless is on the way. The game we're being wrong is right. You need to beat Mike's incredible time of 27.3 seconds and answer 10 questions incorrectly in the fastest time. James, the Losercator.
1: That's right.
0: How are you feeling today?
1: Well, I'm feeling really good and you might be really nervous, but 27.3 seconds is beatable.
0: It is.
1: Come on. Positive thinking. It's Let's do this today.
0: It's been done. 0333-2020-800. Call us right now to play. We'll do Useless next.
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15: It's slow on the M62 eastbound from Junction 11, Birchwood to Junction 12, Eccles Interchange after an earlier breakdown. Meanwhile, you may want to allow a bit of extra time because there's usual delays on the M61 southbound at Junction 1, Swinton Interchange with 10-minute travel times. Also slow in Worsley on Walkden Road at the M60 Junction 13. Look out for temporary lights on Eccles Old Road near Weest Lane due to emergency repairs.
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0: 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Good morning.
1: Morning.
2: Good morning.
0: It's 7:48 on Wednesday, the 29th of July. The perfect time for a game of Useless. This is the game where you have to answer 10 questions incorrectly in the fastest time. And playing this morning, we have Kay. Good morning, Kay.
3: Good morning.
0: Hi, how are you doing today?
3: Good, thank you. Bit nervous.
2: Of me.
3: Very nervous.
1: That's a yes.
2: I'll take that as a yes.
0: Okay, is there anything that you're useless at in everyday life?
3: Generally, radio competitions.
0: Oh, wow, really? That's so funny. Well, you've come to the right place. Is useless a game that you play along with quite regularly?
3: Yeah.
0: How do you do usually?
3: Sometimes I do okay. Sometimes I'm pretty useless.
2: That's the name of the game.
0: Okay, so it's a 50-50 chance here. All right. Well, Kay, let's remind you of the rules. If you go off topic, if you repeat an answer, pass, or get the question right, a time penalty of 10 seconds will be added to your time, thanks to James the Loser Cater.
2: Yeah, before I add any time penalties, I just want to know, like, you know, something else about you. Like, what's your hair colour? What do you do for a living?
3: Brown hair.
2: Great. And what do you do for a living?
3: We're farmers.
2: Farmer. Oh, my God. Keeping the world alive.
0: Nourishing this planet.
2: Okay, great to know. Good. All right.
0: That's good to know. Clap for farmers. What?
3: Yeah.
0: Okay. So, okay, you just need to answer the next 10 questions incorrectly, faster than Mike. His time is 27.3 seconds. Do you think you got this?
3: I hope so.
0: Okay.
3: So.
2: Okay.
0: All right. Get ready. Get ready, Kay. Your 10 questions start in 3, 2, 1. Shakira said, hips don't what?
3: Move.
0: What language do they speak in Norway?
3: English.
0: Who's Danny Minogue's sister?
3: Peter Minogue.
0: Name a board game.
3: Useless.
0: What's the opposite of cold?
3: Freezing.
0: What sound does a cat make?
3: Woof.
0: Marvin Humes is in what band?
3: One Direction.
0: In total, how many fingers do you have on one hand?
3: 8.
0: Name a word that starts with A.
3: Bat.
0: What food does an Indian takeaway sell?
3: Chinese.
0: Stop the clock!
1: Wow. That was good.
0: KKK. Do you know what? Useless should be a board game, actually. That was a great shout.
3: Yeah. It's not a board game.
0: It's not.
3: Is it?
2: It's no, not. It's not. Don't worry. Don't panic. Not yet.
0: Not yet. Okay, let's go over to our loser-cator, James.
2: Okay, no time penalties today, Kay.
1: Woo! Whoa! Well done!
0: Congratulations.
1: Okay.
2: All right, guys, chill it.
0: Really?
2: But your time was... What do you mean, really? Was there meant to be one? Oh, no, you are right. They do speak English in Norway, but it's fine. No time penalties today, Kay.
0: Oh, wow.
2: Your time's 40.1, though, so it was pretty close. But yeah, no, it was like double Mike's time. Oh, no, it wasn't.
0: Sorry, these maths are getting out of control, aren't they, Kay? I don't know about you.
3: They are very fast.
0: Oh, God. Well, thanks for playing. It wasn't as nerve-wracking as you thought it would be, right?
3: No, it was quite fun, actually.
0: Yeah, James is harmless.
2: See, I'm quite nice. Tell everyone I'm nice.
3: Yes, very kind.
2: Thank you.
0: Thanks for playing, Kay. Have a great day.
3: Thank you, you too. Bye.
2: She did get a time penalty, but it's fine.
0: She did. No, she Why are you being so lenient?
2: Well, English, you do speak English.
0: They do speak English in
4: Norway.
0: Yeah,
4: but it's not an official language. That's got to be read as the official language.
0: Wow.
4: No, come on.
2: I'm not at it. It's fine. I'm just saying.
0: I'm just saying.
2: Yeah.
0: Okay, guys. Let's not fight it out, all right? Put your top back on, Will. It's Justin Bieber.

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19: The top stories this hour. A police car's been rammed and a woman left injured after a 100-mile-per-hour police chase across Salford.
20: Failed to stop. Situation. Initially
5: sighted at high speeds, contravening the red traffic lights, now failed to stop it.
19: This is the sound of the driver speeding through residential streets, weaving through red lights and blitzing through a Tesco car park before ramming a police car.
5: Pendleton Island, and it's contra again, Broad Street out.
19: A police helicopter was also sent out to keep tabs on the suspect.
20: Jack, a car's been out.
19: A 36-year-old man's been questioned on suspicion of dangerous driving. Now, as families across Greater Manchester get ready to jet off on holiday, we're being shown firsthand just how dangerous some items in our luggage can be.
21: Plug that in, we can see that is 240 volts. If you touch it with wet hands, it could kill you.
19: That's a travel adapter bought from an online marketplace. The charity Electrical Safety First has tested around 14 of them from different sites, and not a single one passed the standard safety test. Giuseppe Capanna is one of their engineers.
21: People shouldn't have to worry about where they're buying their products from. All the products available to them should be safe.
19: Andy Burnham's going to meet with the Tories and Lib Dems later for talks about social care. He says he wants to build a consensus around fixing the system which looks after our older relatives. Meanwhile, the Prime Minister's amongst those hitting out at FIFA's plans to sell off part of the World Cup.
22: Football does not belong to investors. It belongs to the people who fill the stands, who stand on the touchlines week in, week out, rain or shine. The World Cup is not a product. It is the greatest competition in the world, and it was never anyone's to sell.
19: There are calls for countries to boycott the tournament over the plans, which would see private investors able to get stakes. And Netflix is just about overtaking the BBC as the nation's first choice for what to watch. And Ofcom surveys found 26% of viewers now turn to the streamer, with the BBC on 25%.
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19: A mostly dry and settled day across Greater Manchester. Highs of 24 degrees Celsius. That's the latest. I'm Owen Ahrens.
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23: Morning.
24: Good morning.
0: Happy Wednesday. It's Fleur, Will and James. And those sounds, man, they just sound like money, don't they? It's a pop of a champagne bottle. Splashing into a pool that clearly exists in your back garden, doesn't it? Or probably at your villa.
23: Oh,
0: somewhere villa. Abroad. £500,000 could be in your bank account on Friday, and that could be the life that you live.
23: Oh, yeah. Oh. You're just buying a villa cash on Monday, and then you're flying out there on Tuesday.
0: Oh, yeah.
23: And then you're starting your new life.
24: Great. And you're getting speedy boarding and extra leg room.
23: Oh, my goodness. Sure, you're on Ryanair, but you're the front two seats.
24: That's right.
23: You know what
0: yeah.
23: I mean?
0: That's
23: and
0: right.
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24: That's right. Lines close 5 p.m. on Friday. If you get the call after 5, just answer your phone and you'll win £500,000, and we're going to put it straight in your bank account.
0: Yes, so you need to get yourself in the draw. For your chance to win, text the word WIN to 63103. Good luck. And stay right there. We're about to expose ourselves. The Wheel of Truth is next.

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1: Morning.
2: Good morning.
0: Gosh. I'm absolutely dreading this.
2: Yeah.
0: It's that time of the week again where we wheel out the Wheel of Truth.
3: Wheel of Truth.
0: Oh, gosh.
1: That is, I feel sick.
2: Our producer, Bob Amato, is literally rubbing his hands together.
4: Yeah. Oh, yes, I am.
1: He's also started calling it the Wheel of Struth because he's Struth, Australian and we hate it. So,
0: producer Problemato has chosen three hard-hitting questions and put them on the Wheel of Truth. Whatever question the wheel lands on, we need to answer 100% truthfully. No excuses.
4: And a very sad fact for you guys, this is the last Wheel of Truth before you go away.
5: What a shame.
4: On holiday.
5: Oh, that's so sad.
4: So, I've made it a little bit special.
0: Oh, no.
4: Shall we find out what the questions are on the Wheel of Truth?
2: Yeah, okay.
0: Go on then.
4: First question. What's something you're pretending to care about?
2: This feature.
0: Oh.
4: Yeah. No, I'm actually not pretending. That was really rude. Second question. How much do each of you earn? I mean, come on, Will.
0: Are you trying to end lives?
5: That was on the wheel last week.
4: Yeah.
1: I think that's an HR issue. I don't think that.
4: It was on the wheel last week for good reason, and I've got a feeling it's just going to
5: keep reappearing. Also, aren't you the producer? Don't you already know?
4: No.
5: Okay.
4: No, the wheel has a mind of its own.
5: Right.
4: Last question. What's a memory you wish you could erase from your life?
0: Oh. These questions are getting worse.
4: Yeah.
0: What is wrong with you?
5: Really triggering.
4: Yeah. All right, shall we spin the wheel, guys?
0: Yeah. Let's do it. Go on, then.
5: Okay.
4: How much do each of you earn? How much do each of you earn?
1: Stop it. Stop it, Matto.
0: Come on.
4: Oh, okay. It's not exactly what I was hoping for, but we'll work with it. What's a memory? What's a memory you wish you could erase from your life?
0: Oh, gosh.
4: Yeah. Funny.
0: How do you sleep at night?
4: You are squirming over there. Absolutely squirming.
0: Yeah, there's a lot of things rushing through my mind, actually, that I'd like to erase. But one that comes to mind, I don't even know why this has come to my head. This is actually really weird. But I think you could probably relate to this. So, there was one evening we were at home. I think I was like 14 years old. And me and my sister were chilling in the living room. And then we were like, oh, we're just going to go upstairs to our bedroom to play. And then my dad was like, no, girls, stay downstairs. And I was like, well, why?
1: Right.
0: He goes, well, just getting the massage oil and
1: what?
0: Just going to give your mother a lovely massage.
1: Oh, what?
5: That's nice.
1: What?
0: And I've never forgotten.

0: Thankfully, I've erased from my mind.
1: No.
0: But the setup, I just wish I could delete that memory.
2: Fleur, how old were you at the time again?
3: 14.
2: 14. Okay.
1: It's healthy. It's good.
0: Yeah, but
1: No.
0: Yeah, maybe I don't want
4: to
0: know.
4: Maybe your mum had like a knot in a hard-to-reach place and she needed... was it a sports massage?
0: They didn't need to announce it, did they? It was just odd. It was like,
1: did they have the
0: please
1: oils?
0: Stay downstairs. Yeah, yeah, the oils and everything.
4: Music? Music?
0: Oh, yeah. I don't even... Guys!
1: Take us back there, Fleur.
0: You're triggering me.
1: I think it's lovely.
0: Mm, yeah, enough from me anyway. You guys have got to answer this next. Okay, Will and James. So get your stories ready.
1: Okay.
0: Here's James Hype, More Than Friends on Hits Radio.
2: Your parents were.

0: James Hype, More Than Friends on Hits Radio. So, Will, what's it going to be, my friend? We are doing the Wheel of Truth this morning. The question it's landed on today is, what's a memory you wish you could erase from your life?
1: Oh, God. I've got a tight chest. I feel nauseous. Okay, so there is... the thing that springs to mind is something that happened to me when I was maybe 19, 20 years old. And I still sometimes will wake up in the night in a cold sweat reliving this moment.
0: Oh,
1: and I think... And I'm a cringy guy. You guys would... you'd be the first to tell me that.
0: Yes.
1: I think this could be the most cringe thing I've ever done.
2: You say cringe, we say ick.
1: Yeah, exactly. They're one and the same, really, aren't they? So I was in Da Club.
0: Oh, he's done it again.
2: There's one.
0: Ick right there. We need an ick counter.
2: We need like a sound effect for ick.
1: And my eye was caught by, at the time, I would say the most beautiful woman I'd ever seen.
0: Wow.
1: Okay, and I sidled over doing my moves.
2: And
1: somehow she took the bait. Okay.
2: Right.
1: She was interested. And we started dancing and then we started kissing.
2: Okay.
1: And I was like, I cannot even believe that somebody this beautiful is having a little kiss with little old me.
2: And this is in
1: and
2: the
1: we
2: club.
1: Were snogging on the dance floor.
2: Right, yeah.
1: And then she was like, let's go and sit down in this kind of little alcove area.
0: Okay.
1: It was a bit more private. We could maybe do some more kissing and get to know each other a little bit.
0: Nice.
1: So we sat down and we started talking. It was really loud in the club. And for some reason, the first thing I decided to tell her...
2: Oh, no.
0: Oh, God.
1: Oh, God. Was that I was a rapper.
2: Oh, well.
0: Oh, my.
2: You...
1: And I said, do you want to hear one of my

0: wraps. And then I just raps in her ear.
1: You're kidding.
0: Oh my God.
1: Why did you say you were a rapper?
0: I panicked. And I did this rap. And she was like quite quiet to the point where I thought, do I need to do it again? I don't know if she heard it properly. She said, I've just got to go to the loo. And I never saw her again. I spent like an hour and a half searching for her in this club.
1: No.
0: We got to the point where my friends were like, we've got to leave. I was like, but I think she's still in the loo.
1: Oh, my God.
0: We left. And that was the end of...
2: Wait.
0: Of that.
2: What was the rap?
0: I can still remember the lyrics, but it's rappery stuff. It's not really suitable for the radio, which makes it even more cringe.
2: Actually.
1: Oh, you didn't.
2: Is there not one line you could share?
1: You were swearing.
0: Oh, I think I was talking about being so, like, hot at rapping that I'll put holes in the ozone layer.
2: He's crawled under the desk. Will has crawled under the desk, which I think is the appropriate reaction.
0: How do you get out of your own skin? I want to remove myself.
2: Man, that is just so...
1: You need to climb through that hole in the ozone layer, mate.
2: God, I can't. James, you've got to answer this question as
1: well. No, don't do that.
2: I cannot wait to find out what your story is. And Will, I wish I could erase that memory for you.
0: Please,
2: I
0: actually take it away.
1: I think my story's worse than that.
0: Oh my God.
2: My gosh, stay right there. Manchester's
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5: Psst. 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
12: Two lanes are closed with queues on the M60 clockwise at Junction 5, the Princess Parkway turning due to an accident. Meanwhile, the A628 Woodhead Pass is closed between Tintwistle and Croydon because of a serious fire. Also, look out for delays on the M61 southbound at Junction 1 for Swinton Interchange with current travel times of 15 minutes. A bit further away in Woolston, there's queues on the A57 Manchester Road eastbound at the M6 Junction 21. More on our website.
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0: Rosie, a bar song on Hits Radio. James was very grateful for those songs because he got to delay facing the wheel of truth.
1: Never loved adverts so much.
0: The question it's landed on today is, what's a memory you wish you could erase from your life? James, it's over to you.
2: I can't wait to find
1: out. So when I was 8 years old, I found out that my mum, Colleen, was going to see a group of men called the Chippendales.
0: Okay. The original Magic Mike.
1: Right. Yeah. Okay. And she went to see them, I think, at the Congress Theatre in Eastbourne.
3: Right.
1: And I heard about that, and obviously I was like a bit confused because I was like an 8-year-old. I was like, what? What is that? And then the next day I saw the program and I was like, oh. So I decided at 8 years old that I was going to be a Chippendale.
0: No.
1: So I put, right, said Fred in the CD player. And I asked my newly appointed stage manager, Colleen, my mum, to hit play. And then I removed my pajamas and descended the staircase and I put on a shio.
0: Oh my goodness.
1: And it wasn't just my mum there. There was a friend, Paula, was there as well.
0: Paula! Not Paula!
1: Paula and my mum.
0: Not Auntie Paula. Oh, my God.
3: I mean, I have questions, on it, but I don't know if I want to ask them.
1: What do you want to know?
3: Well, when you say...
1: I put on a show.
3: And was this a... The Full Monty is obviously famously another similar style
1: yeah,
3: show. Was it Full Monty?
1: Full Monty.
0: Wow. Oh, my God.
1: Yep.
0: What?
1: Anyone else do that?
0: 0333 2800.
1: I mean, I'd love to feel less alone.
0: I think you're going to feel alone for quite some time.
1: Did you never do that?
3: No.
1: Guys,
3: no.
1: You haven't lived, guys.
0: That is the wildest story I think I have ever heard in my life. Okay. We got a message in that I can't even read.
3: Josh.
1: That's so rude, Josh.
0: James!
1: I'll read it. I'll censor it. Now we know why James has so many dates.
0: Oh, my.
3: Well censored.
0: To be fair, yeah, that's a little window into your past life. That's so interesting.
1: Well.
0: I don't even know what to say.
1: We can all move on. That would be lovely. What's coming up, Fleur?
0: Wow.
3: Oh, my goodness. I can't.
0: Well, who knows when it comes to you?
3: It's what's coming down.
0: It's what's coming down, exactly.

0: Oh, yeah. A throwback from Eminem, the real Slim Shady on Hits Radio. What a wheel of truth we had this morning. I really think that Will should do some rapping for us tomorrow.
1: Fleur, it's dangerous. You'll fall in love with me.
2: Oh my God.
1: It's dangerous stuff.
2: Shall I also be a Chippendale tomorrow?
0: Yeah,
2: maybe. I'll put on the show.
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0: 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I'm joking. We've got tickets.
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0: 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Today you're playing to see Ariana Grande on her Eternal Sunshine tour at London's O2.
1: Hits Radio, pass me the bucket. No,
2: hey,
1: I know, sorry. That's
2: what are you
1: me.
2: Saying?
1: I'm not. All you need to do to win your way into this amazing show, that's Ariana Grande on her Eternal Sunshine tour, is to play Hits Radio, Give Me the Tickets. 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
4: There are queues on the M60 clockwise at Junction 5. The Princess Parkway turn off after an earlier accident. Meanwhile, a serious fire has closed the A628 Woodhead Pass between Tintwistle and Crowdon, whilst Bank Lane is shut between the A635 Homefirth Road and Bradbury's Lane in Greenfield due to another fire. Also expect delays on the M61 southbound at Junction 1 for Swinton Interchange, with usual congestion on the A57 Regent Road in Salford.
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5: 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Beat the traffic and be quids in on the train.
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0: 100 Days of Summer continues, and this week we have your chance to win tickets to Ariana Grande or Miles Smith. And today is an Ariana Grande day. You could be seeing her at London's O2. On the line and ready to play for those tickets is Jess. Good morning, Jess.
4: Hi.
0: Hello. Nervous laughter.
4: Yes, my mouth is so dry. I'm so nervous.
0: So I take it that you're a huge Ariana Grande fan then.
4: I am a big fan.
0: Mm-hmm.
1: Okay. Have you seen her live before?
4: No, never. And I really want to. I know.
0: That's exciting.
1: Yeah, she puts on an incredible show.
4: Oh my gosh. I hope so.
1: Okay, you're crossing your fingers.
4: I am, and my toes.
1: Okay, that's great. That's impressive.
5: All of them.
1: Okay, so look, I think you know the rules, but let's just recap. So I'm going to read out a list of song titles, and one of them will be a song by Ariana Grande.
4: Mm-hmm.
1: And when you hear it, you need to shout, Hits Radio, give me the tickets. Have a little go.
4: Hits Radio, give me the tickets.
0: Oh, that's
1: perfect.
0: A good one.
1: I like that.
5: Sounds good.
1: I think that's the best one we've had all week.
4: Oh my gosh.
1: Okay then, Jess, deep breath.
4: Okay.
1: Let's play.
4: I'm ready.
5: Wait, what is that?
0: Is your sat nav?
1: Is that your sat nav?
4: Oh, sorry, I'm on a platform waiting for a train.
5: Right. Okay, you won't be seeing that. Here we go.
1: Block out all other sounds. All right, this is serious. Okay, we're playing.
4: Yeah.
1: Okay.
4: Yeah.
1: Push the button. Blank space. No tears left to cry.
4: Hits Radio, give me the ticket.
0: Yes!
4: Stop! I'm so excited!
1: Oh, great!
4: Oh, thank you!
0: Oh, congratulations! Who are you going to take with you?
4: My best friend. We've been trying to get tickets like every day and we've not been able to.
5: Oh, that's amazing.
1: This has made my day. That's great.
4: I'm going to be late to work and I don't even care.
0: Yes, Jess! Have the best time!
4: Thank you so much, guys.
0: You're welcome. Oh, amazing. We are back tomorrow with tickets for Miles Smith and we have more Ariana tickets to give away on Friday. Let's get her on right now. It's Ariana Grande, No Tears Left to Cry on Hits Radio.

0: living, I'm living, so we turning up. Yeah.
1: Ariana Grande, No Tears Left to Cry. Congratulations to Jess, who won tickets. She's going to be singing along to Ariana live.
2: Oh, so happy for her.
1: It was amazing. What a win. Yeah. Make sure you're listening tomorrow for your chance to win tickets. And you'll want to stay right there, because in a few moments, we're going to tell you how you could become a half a millionaire. Keep listening.
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18: The top stories this hour. A man's been arrested after leading police on a 100 miles per hour chase through Salford.
19: Continuing Bolton Road at 60 miles an hour. All Stinger Patrol staying situ behind our cover due to the dangerous manner of this chaps driving.
18: A driver rammed a police car and left a woman injured during the 45-minute pursuit yesterday.
19: Was that X-ray Golf or X-ray Delta?
18: A 36-year-old man is now in custody after being arrested on suspicion of dangerous driving. Now, there's a warning to anyone jetting off on holiday this summer to think twice about buying cheap electrical adapters and chargers online. It's after experts at charity Electrical Safety First tested at least 14 they bought on marketplace platforms, with not one single one passing the safety tests. Engineer Giuseppe Capanna carried out the assessments.
2: We're testing the safety barrier between the hazardous voltages and the safe voltages, so we're just going to apply the test. There we go, within seconds that has failed. That means it could damage your phone. If you touch the lead, that could give you an electric shock.
18: Andy Burnham's going to meet with the Tories and Lib Dems later about plans to fix the social care system. He says he wants to build a consensus to prevent our elderly relatives being failed, but he's not the first Prime Minister to try and find a solution to this problem.
6: We are proposing the right funding model for social care.
20: Social care without removing the fear of losing everything to pay for social care.
21: This government of service will begin the hard yards of fixing, including on social care.
18: It's understood European nations, including England, are discussing plans to boycott the World Cup if it goes ahead and sells off stakes in the tournament. Football's world governing body wants to put it in the hands of a private company and seek commercial investment. And City have confirmed Rodri is now in rehabilitation after having minor back surgery. It's the latest setback for the midfielder, who's had ongoing fitness problems since a serious knee injury almost 2 years ago. Clubs say he'll only be out for a short period, but haven't put a timescale on his return.
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18: A mostly dry and settled day across Greater Manchester. Highs of 24 degrees Celsius. That's the latest. I'm Owen Ahrens.
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1: 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You're listening to Fleur, Will and James. And on Friday, £500,000 could be in your bank account. 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
1: We're talking first class. 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
23: 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No, Friday, sorry. Got ahead of myself. Lines close 5pm Friday. 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
1: But you know, James, that's the kind of urgency we need to be leading with.
22: Yeah.
1: Okay.
22: Yeah.
1: Imagine it closes tonight. It doesn't. It closes on Friday. But get your entry in right now. Text the word WIN to 63103. Don't waste any time. Good luck. Stay right there. We're going to get your brains into gear with the pun down. Yeehaw!
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0: Throwback. Fat Joe and Ashanti, What's Love on Hits Radio. Right now it is time for the pun down. Yeah.
1: Oh boy, that really stung.
0: Sorry, I really went for it today. So I admitted this morning that it took me 4 months to reply to a friend's message on WhatsApp. I'm ashamed of it.
2: It's just really disrespectful.
1: It's rude.
0: It is rude. So I've been inspired. I think for the pun down we should do phone apps and songs. For example, WhatsApp-a-ta.
2: Oh, that's very clean. So good.
1: It's nice.
2: No, please, Will.
1: What about Beauty and the Airbnb?
0: Oh, that's good.
2: Strong start.
0: That's very good.
2: What about Drake, Pin Trust Issues?
0: Oh, very good. Nice. Phone apps and songs. 0333 2020 800. Here's Olivia Rodrigo. It's Drop Dead on Hits Radio.

0: Bruno Mars, Die With A Smile on Hits Radio. Let's get back to the pun now. Yeah.
1: Oh.
0: Okay, we are combining phone apps and songs. What have we got so far, guys?
2: What about LinkedIn Park in the Empire?
1: In the what?
0: Sorry?
1: James?
2: In the End by Linkin Park.
0: Yeah, but what's... Sorry?
2: Employer. Well, no, because on LinkedIn you look for an employer, wouldn't you?
0: But we're looking at the song.
2: Okay, I know. I was trying to be clever. I should have learned from Will. It never works. Don't be clever.
1: I can't help being clever. Clever.
2: Okay, I've also got Dropbox It Like It Hot. That's better.
1: That's good. That is very good.
0: Dropbox It Like It's Hot, man. Yeah. I like it. Okay.
1: Okay, well, sometimes you just got to Google Shut Up and Drive.
0: Oh, very nice.
1: Or listen to some Joe NordVPN of the beginning.
0: Oh,
2: you love your VPN, don't you?
1: Yeah, it's my only friend.
2: Protects you.
0: It's my only friend.
1: I call it my VP friend.
0: Oh Lord, Malcolm has sent in. Is this the way to Shazamarillo?
2: Hey. Great.
0: Very nice. Donna has sent in. That's WhatsApp. By Lil Nas.
2: Yes.
0: Nice. That's WhatsApp.
1: Yeah.
0: Very nice.
2: Good.
0: Felix has sent in Rain Me Instagram.
2: Really nice, Felix.
0: And Tracy sent in Google Earth song.
1: Oh, that's good.
0: Very good.
1: That's really good. Mm.
0: Phone apps and songs. Keep the puns coming. 0333 2020 800. On the way, Bebe Rexha and my favourite Taylor Swift song ever. Stay there.
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13: The A628 Woodhead Pass is closed between Tintwistle and Croydon due to a serious fire, whilst over in Greenfield, Bank Lane is shut. So between the A635 Homefirth Road and Bradbury's Lane for the same reason. Meanwhile, you may want to allow a bit of extra time because the M61 southbound at Junction 1 Swinton interchange is taking 10 minutes. Also, expect delays on Manchester's Great Ancoats Street between Ashton Old Road and Oldham Road. There's more on our website.
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1: Love that song. Taylor Swift, Blank Space on Hits Radio. Let's get back to the pun down. Okay, today we are combining phone apps and songs. Cowboy Will.
2: Rihanna, Ray only girl in the world.
3: Hey. Someone's getting a pay rise.
2: Yes, please. Candy Crush Saga. I need to update my apps, but I've got no Wi-Fi.
1: Great. Very nice.
3: Good. Relatable.
2: Amazon. This is for you, James.
3: Oh.
2: Amazon Prime, too sexy for my shirt.
3: Thank you.
1: Nice.
3: Great.
1: Cowboy James.
3: Microsoft dreams can come true. I've got Duolingo West.
2: Oh, that's good.
3: I'm never going to give YouTube up.
2: It
3: goes on a bit too long, doesn't it?
1: Yeah, I wonder if Rick Astley knows how much love we give him on this show.
3: Thank you. He knows.
1: He knows. You should feel it. Rachel has sent in Poker Facebook.
3: Oh,
2: brilliant.
3: My gosh,
2: really nice.
3: How did we miss it?
1: Kendo has sent in Dropbox Dead.
2: Kendo.
1: Christina sent Messenger in a bottle.
3: Very nice.
1: Good. Danny sent him FaceTime after time.
3: Oh, so good.
1: And a little easier than your pun, Will. Tracy sending Candy Crush on you. Yeah. Robin sent him We Will Grok You.
2: Hey.
1: I like this one. Britney Spears, TikToksic.
3: That's very good.
1: How good is that? And we've also had on the text, Yahoo, let the dogs out.
2: That's nice.
1: This is fun as well from Stegs. Show me the way to Amareo.
2: Hey!
3: Someone's getting a pay rise.
1: But there can only be one winner in this town. Ooh. And that decision lies with me. Tony has sent in the A-Team U.
3: Nice. Yeah, brilliant.
1: Very good. James has sent in Castles in the Sky Scanner.
3: Oh, that's nice.
1: Christina sent in Single Ladies, Put a Ring doorbell on it.
3: Oh my gosh. How did we miss that?
1: And we've had from Amy, I'm too Etsy for my shirt.
3: Nice. Leave me alone.
1: But my winner today, I'm going to give it to Robin on the text. This is so seamless. Spotify Were a Boy.
3: Oh wow.
2: Spotify.
3: Robin, yes.
1: So good.
2: Really good.
1: All for pun and pun for all.
3: Woo.
1: Time for this song. It's John Newman. Throw Me a Line on Hits Radio. Woo.

0: 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What a tune. Good morning.
1: Morning.
2: Morning.
0: Now, yesterday, Nike announced their newest invention. Sliders that heat up. And massage your feet.
2: What?
1: Oh.
0: How exciting. They're called the Air Zoom Hyperslide. They're $250. Okay. Actually,
2: that's not too bad. It's like, what, 170, I don't know.
0: That's all right. That,
1: for a pair of sliders?
2: I guess so.
1: You can buy sliders from Greggs nowadays. You don't need these.
0: No, Will, sorry. These aren't just regular sliders. There are three levels of heat. They reach a maximum of 117 degrees. And they've got three vibration level settings. Okay?
1: Ooh, hang on a minute.
0: You're getting a foot massage. You're going to need these when you do Strictly, mate.
1: I'm actually just looking at this. Apparently, they are... They're built with the same technology as a compression boot, and they're designed for athletes.
0: See?
2: Wow, I think people are going to misuse these, if I'm honest. I can see myself wearing it on my hand for a hand massage.
0: Okay.
1: Right.
2: You know, on my head.
0: Yeah.
1: For a little head massage, yeah.
0: That would be weird, but okay.
2: What if you're cold in the winter?
0: I think you should pre-order these, Will. I think you're going to need them. Twinkle toes.
2: Especially going to need Strictly coming up. You're really going to need those.
0: So stay right there. We've got Zara Larsson and Sunny Federa. Manchester's
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14: The A628 Woodhead Pass is closed between Tintwistle and Croden due to a serious fire. Meanwhile, Bank Lane in Greenfield is also shut between the A635 Homefirth Road and Bradbury's Lane because of another blaze. You may want to allow extra time in Salford, where it's slow on the A57 Regent Road and M602 heading into Manchester with 10-minute delays. Buses replace trams between Piccadilly and Altrincham on Metrolink due to engineering works.
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0: Sonny Federa, Think About Us on Hits Radio. Guess what? Tommy G's still away, chilling, loving life. So Steve Fennell is in for him today.
1: Calm down, James.
0: Oh, James, I love Steve. Control yourself.
1: Please, calm down.
0: Here's what he's got coming after us.
2: Oh,
0: Black
2: Magic. I would love to.
0: Oh, gosh. Sorry, Steve.
2: Don't go anywhere, Steve. Don't leave me.
0: Gosh. Oh, on the floor. J-Lo.
2: On the ceiling, on the floor.
0: Oh, gosh. Steve, man, I don't know what's worse.
2: Sorry, Steve.
0: When Tom Green's here or when Steve's here.
2: Honestly, have you not looked at Steve? He's a heartthrob, guys.
0: He's a heartthrob. Yeah, he's got it going on. It's definitely got it going. A little bit of a
2: drum there. Okay. I can't even speak. That's how hot
0: I can't even speak, man. I've lost all my words. I'm speechless. Steve Fennell after us this morning. Right now, his song, it's Homewrecker on Hits Radio.

0: Somber Homewrecker on Hits Radio. Thanks so much for listening to our show this morning. It's been really fun.
1: Thank you. Mm-hmm. Thanks for letting me be part of it, Fleur.
0: Oh, that's so nice. Well, yeah, it is in my contract. I don't really have a choice.
2: Me too. Thanks for letting me be part of it, Fleur.
1: Thanks,
0: yeah,
1: Fleur.
0: Like, again, you know,
2: that not, in your contract
0: not my
2: well?
0: Choice.
2: Yeah. Is that in your contract?
0: Yeah, your names are in my contract.
2: Oh, are they really?
0: Yeah.
2: Wow, you're so obsessed with us.
0: We'll be back tomorrow, and off the back of our Wheel of Truth, we're going to get Will to do some rapping for us.
1: Oh, guys, I'm just telling you.
2: Not Christmas rapping either.
1: Oh, that's what I was hoping to do.
0: Actual rapping.
1: Okay.
0: And we've got a chance for you to win tickets to see Miles Smith. See you tomorrow.
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6: Top stories this hour. A police car's been rammed and a woman left injured after a 100-mile-per-hour police chase across Salford.
20: Failed to stop, pursuit situation. Initially sighted at high speeds, contravened a red traffic light. It's now failed to stop.
6: This is the sound of the driver speeding through residential streets, weaving through red lights and blitzing through a Tesco car park before ramming a police car.
20: Pendleton Island, it's contra again, Broad Street out.
6: A police helicopter was also sent out to keep tabs on the suspect.
21: Jacket car has been out.
22: Yeah, I'll look at
21: Salford.
22: It is
21: sorted. That's all received. Stand by.
6: A 36-year-old man's been questioned on suspicion of dangerous driving. Now, as families across Greater Manchester get ready to jet off on holiday, we're being shown firsthand just how dangerous some items in our luggage can be.
23: Plug that in, we can see that is 240 volts. If you touch it with wet hands, it could kill you.
6: That's a travel adapter bought from an online marketplace. The charity Electrical Safety First has tested around 14 of them from different sites, and not a single one passed the standard safety test. Giuseppe Capanna's one of their engineers.
23: People shouldn't have to worry about where they're buying their products from. All the products available to them should be safe.
6: Andy Burnham's going to meet with the Tories and Lib Dems later for talks about social care. He says he wants to build a consensus around fixing the system which looks after our older relatives. Meanwhile, the Prime Minister's amongst those hitting out at FIFA's plans to sell off part of the World Cup.
24: Football does not belong to investors. It belongs to the people who fill the stands, who stand on the touchlines week in, week out, rain or shine. The World Cup is not a product. It is the greatest competition in the world, and it was never anyone's to sell.
6: There are calls for countries to boycott the tournament over the plans, which would see private investors able to get stakes. And Netflix is just about overtaking the BBC as the nation's first choice for what to watch. And Ofcom surveys found 26% of viewers now turn to the streamer, with the BBC on 25%.
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6: A mostly dry and settled day across Greater Manchester. Highs of 24 degrees Celsius. That's the latest. I'm Owen Ahrens.
25: Just gone 10 and it's time to power up your Wednesday with a whole 60 minutes of throwbacks.

Thank you to Fleur, Will and James. James just waving at me in the studio next to him. Hello, James. Thank you for those lovely words. All right, it's it's 0333 20 2800 to let me know where you're listening, what you're doing. Send me a message or a voice note if it's easier, and I will provide a whole hour of throwbacks here on Hits Radio.

0: best hour of the day on Hits Radio. This is the throwback, and it's official. Time really does go quicker when you are listening into the throwback. It's 21 minutes past 10 already. I'm Steve, sitting in Tom's chair for a few weeks. Tracy, been in touch on 0333 20 2800, wanted this Pink song. It's all yours, Tracy. And enjoy your holiday, by the way. Tracy is off to Zante this afternoon. I'm so jealous. With your half a million on Friday, when you win it, you could have the most amazing holiday of your entire life. Do you remember the time Lindsay won a fortune on Make Me a Winner?
1: Are you serious? Oh my goodness. I just entered on the way back from the dentist. Oh, I'll probably go away for the weekend or something like that, me and my husband. Thank you very much.
0: How very modest. Just go away for the weekend. 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

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Mark is listening and he's got his shorts on. He's a delivery driver and he says, it's the law. Of course it is. 0333 20 2800 to drop me a message on WhatsApp. Hi to Joanne and Kim. They are loving the throwback today. Thank you, guys. Cutting hair with Hits Radio on nice and loud. And Liam also out delivering. He's delivering for a well-known supermarket that has an orange logo. I wonder. Hits Radio. The throwback continues.

0: 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Alicia isn't, because she's having a cuppa right now, listening in to Hits Radio. Ah, Alicia, when you make your tea, are you a dunker or a squeezer with your tea bag? This is an important question, because if you're a squeezer, where you use the spoon to push the bag up against the side of your mug, apparently you spoil the tastes, because it releases the bitter, harsh compounds in the tea leaves. The good stuff naturally extracts into the hot water when you leave the tea bag alone. Therefore, you get a better tasting cuppa. So don't be a squeezer, be a dunker. And that should be the way forward in life in general, really, shouldn't it?
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Throwback Hits Radio, and Kelly Clarkson doing some gigs in Vegas at Caesar's Palace. If you ever get the chance to go to Vegas, oh, such a great place, a lot of fun there. Don't bother with Kelly Clarkson, go and see Big Elvis. Big Elvis is the person you need to see. Free show over in Vegas. You will not be disappointed. It's one of the best things I've ever seen. It's 10 to 11, Hits Radio. It's late in

0: song that was written by CeeLo Green. Now he says he wrote it for himself, even though the Pussycat Dolls ended up with it. Don't forget Kimberly from the Pussycat Dolls here Sunday nights at 7, wrapping up the Hits Radio weekend with 3 hours of throwbacks. And if you need a throwback fix, get it from the Rayo app. There's plenty of stuff on there for you. You know, when I hear this song, I don't know why you're the same as me. Do you think of that advert? You know the ad? Do you remember the advert? Yeah. Yeah. I can't remember what it advertised, but I just remember seeing those blokes. You know, you can picture it too, can't you? Yeah. All right, that's Wednesday's throwback, all wrapped. We'll do another one tomorrow from 10 at Hits Radio.
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13: Psst. You. 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
3: The top stories this hour, Andy Burnham's promising to work with other parties to come up with a plan to fix the country's social care system. He's reached out for a meeting with the Tories and Lib Dems and has been given a major speech on the issue.
15: For decades, governments have kicked this issue down the road because they've seen it as too risky, too difficult and too complicated. Now, politicians will always have different views, but I'm serious about fixing this issue. And to do that, we have to find common ground.
3: He's going to bring forward a review into the way things currently work. A man's been questioned on suspicion of dangerous driving after police were led on a dramatic 100-mile-per-hour chase through the streets of Salford.
16: Speed 60 and increasing light traffic, like pedestrians.
17: Heavy traffic.
16: It's gone contra Pendleton Island, and it's contra again Broad Street out.
3: A police car was rammed and a woman left injured during the pursuit yesterday. Meanwhile, officers are being praised for their bravery after tackling an armed man to the ground outside a school in Rochdale.
18: I've got his hands.
19: No! Try and see what's in it. He does have a hammer with him as well, and a hatchet.
3: Both Doug Deng was arrested outside Edgar Wood Academy during last year's summer holidays and yesterday was jailed for 2 years. It's understood European nations, including England, are discussing boycotting the World Cup if FIFA goes ahead with plans to sell off stakes in the tournament. Football's world governing body wants to put in the hands of a private company and seek commercial investment. UEFA is set to hold an emergency meeting after putting out a scathing statement, something former FA chief executive Mark Palios agrees with.
20: There is a balance to be struck between commercialising the game and putting that back into the game in terms of benefits, but there's a real danger that this crosses the line.
3: And we're now apparently just as likely to head to Netflix as opposed to BBC iPlayer when looking for something to watch. That's according to a new survey from Ofcom, which has found both platforms are a quarter of people's first port of call.
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3: A mostly dry and settled day across Greater Manchester, highs of 24 degrees Celsius. That's the latest. I'm Owen Ahrens.
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24: 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We're back tomorrow morning with Miles Smith tickets for you to win and another live rap.
0: Thank you, Fleur. I've got to throw back the It Wasn't Me throwback coming up after this. It's Alex Warren.

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And did we ever find out who it was? I don't think we did. Was it the next door neighbour? Now, Lewis Capaldi, it's Stay Love at Manchester's Hits Radio.

0: from Katy Perry and Last Friday Night. It's 20 past 11. I'm Steve in Tom's hot seat. And boy, it's hot. He likes it hot, Tom does. It's a pleasure to be here. Thank you so much for listening. And thanks for your message as well. 0333 2020 800. Hello to Evangeline and her new husband. They're now known as Mr. and Mrs. Walsh. It's lovely. Mr. and Mrs. Walsh driving through Cornwall right now for their honeymoon. Evangeline says, I love it. A few days together away from the kids, just what we needed. I love you, Mr. Walsh. Oh, plenty of love going on here on a Wednesday morning. Andy Peters, remember him? Andy Peters, are you old enough to remember Andy presenting children's BBC from the broom cupboard with Ed the Duck? Remember Ed the Duck? Yeah? Am I imagining this, or could you get Ed the Duck bubble bath in the shape of Ed the Duck? Or have I just imagined that? You'll know better than me. Anyway, it's Andy Peters' birthday today. You know, Andy's never aged. He's 56, and he still looks the same age as what he did when he was in the broom cupboard. We love those noises, and we love the sound of you winning money on Make Me a Winner here at Hits Radio. 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

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Great, and all these throwback here on Hits Radio. We need to add that to the throwback one morning. We'll get that sorted. 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I haven't gone mad. Thank you. I mentioned before how it's Andy Peters' birthday. He used to present Children's BBC back in the day. You might not be old enough to remember Andy Peters. He pops up on the telly every now and again. He's 56 today. And when he was in the broom cupboards on Children's BBC, he had this little puppet. And the puppet was called Ed the Duck. And I was like, I'm sure you could buy Ed the Duck bubble bath. Well, thank you for all the messages coming in here. Yes, you could. And Kelly says, look, Steve, I've just found one. Someone on eBay is flogging one for £10.80. I think you've got to pay an extra couple of quid for the delivery. Not sure if there's any bubble bath in it. Right, £10.80 for Ed the Duck bubble bath. Maybe not. I tell you what, though, it does prove that people will try and flog anything, won't they? In fact, are you trying to sell something a bit unusual? Have you posted something up, maybe on your eBay account or on Facebook Marketplace? That's an interesting place, that, isn't it? You see all sorts on there. If you are trying to flog something a little bit unusual, let me know, all right? Let's talk about it on the radio. 0333 20 20 800. What are you trying to flog that's a little bit unusual? Hits Radio, Miley Cyrus coming up, but first, Scotland's finest, it's Calvin Harris.

0: Tom for the next few weeks. And we've entered a weird world. We're talking about Facebook Marketplace and the strange things that people try to sell. If you're trying to flog something on there, let me know. If it's a bit unusual, I'd love to hear it. 0333 2020 800. Mia's been in touch. She says, Steve, I spotted an ice cream van for sale on Facebook Marketplace earlier. They wanted £75,000 for it. Is that how much an ice cream van costs? Imagine, though, if you had an ice cream van. Oh, everyone would love you. Wouldn't they?
1: Yeah.
0: If you win Make Me a Winner, Mia, this Friday, buy yourself that ice cream van. I didn't realise on Facebook Marketplace there's a section where you can click on the free bit, so that this is stuff that people are just giving away for free. And I've just had a look on mine, and there's some chimney pots, some logs, and some egg boxes. All for free. Lovely. All right, Teddy Swims coming up, and my favourite song from Ella Langley.
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0: Justin Bieber on Hits Radio. And just like how everyone else seems to be at the moment, he's on holiday. He's in Greece with his wife, Hayley, and their little young son, Jack, as well. They're staying in a place called Spetses. It's a little island somewhere in Greece. Sounds lovely. Obviously, they're getting recognised wherever they go. That must be a nightmare, that, mustn't it? No wonder all these famous people stay on boats so they don't get bothered. Which reminds me, have you ever seen a famous person on holiday before, by the way? Have you ever bumped into a famous person? My mum went to Greece a couple of years back, and it wasn't in a posh restaurant or anything like that, because my mum doesn't do posh. It was just in a normal sort of like cafe, and she swears that she saw Lady Gaga. Lady Gaga was in the same restaurant where my mum was in Greece a couple of years back. I mean, to be fair, I still don't believe her. But she's adamant it was definitely Lady Gaga. Almost midday. News is next.
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0: Top stories this hour. A huge cordon's in place at a Manchester city centre tram stop where a man's been rushed to hospital. Market Street is currently taped off with a tram inside the cordon. Police said they were called to reports of someone injured on the tracks earlier, and the man in his 50s is being treated for possibly life-changing injuries. There's no information yet about how he got hurt. Andy Burnham's called the failure of politicians before him to fix social care a major dereliction of public duty. The Prime Minister says he'll make progress by asking an independent review into the sector to report a year early. He's also pledged to improve pay and training and confirmed cross-party talks. The PM's been asked if his plans need taxes.
3: You have to do more with what you've got. Some of what we would want to do in the fullest sense will require difficult decisions, but we will be honest with people about those. We will put them before the country at the right time, and we will hopefully proceed with people's consent.
0: Elsewhere today, police officers who tackled an armed man to the ground outside a school in Rochdale have been praised for their bravery.
13: Got there.
0: That's the moment a man called Both Duck Deng was arrested outside Edgar Wood Academy during last year's summer holidays. No one was injured and he's now been jailed for 2 years. The FA says it's deeply concerned about FIFA's plans to sell stakes in the World Cup. The English governing body says it was completely unaware of the proposals, which could see companies part-owning tournaments. Former FA chief executive Mark Palios says it'll have to be agreed by a majority of local organisations, though.
14: It has to get through in terms of a vote with FIFA. There are a lot of small FAs within FIFA. They all have one vote.
0: And the amount of time we spend watching YouTube on the telly has doubled over the past 4 years. That's according to a new survey that's been done by media regulator Ofcom. It's also found we're now just as likely to stick on Netflix as BBC iPlayer when trying to find something to watch.
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0: A mostly dry and settled day across Greater Manchester, highs of 24 degrees Celsius. That's the latest. I'm Owen Ahrens.
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masterpiece. Oh my, my, oh my, my love. I take one look at you, you're taking me out.

Wednesday afternoon. Proven that it is live. It's definitely not Friday. It's Wednesday. And if you've got kids, I bet you've heard that song about a million billion times, the K-pop Demon Hunters. Right. It's definitely Wednesday. And we are splashing the cash on Make Me a Winner with extra chances to win this summer. If you enter before 12:30 today, not only could you win £500,000 on Friday, say that's I'm thinking, you say I'm thinking £500,000 on Friday, you see, but you'll also have the chance to win £1,000 cash today. 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

0: song is quite a few years old now, isn't it? 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

Keen to Crawl, Hits Radio. It's getting to that time of the day now where I get really hungry and I've just had a look in the works fridge. There's a yogurt in there, 9 days out of date. Do you dare me? Should I? Should I give it a go?

0: night.
1: It's Radio blows my mind that that song came out 2 years ago now. Miles Smith win tickets to see him live, plus Ariana Grande tickets on with Fleur, Will and James tomorrow morning from 6 a.m. right here on the world's greatest radio station. I've got that new Stella Lefty song to stick on shortly. It's very, very good.
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0: Beyonce, of course, someone else who's got a good voice, Marvin Humes.
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0: Top stories this hour. The Prime Minister's vowed to do social care right as he accused his generation of politicians of failing to tackle problems.
16: It's a major dereliction of public duty that Parliament has not faced up to this of all challenges. It's shameful that politicians have put point scoring before fixing this issue.
0: Andy Burnham says social care in England is as unfair as American healthcare and says difficult decisions will have to be made about reforming the system. He wants to improve workers' pay and training and build a cross-party consensus on the issue. A man has been rushed to hospital after being found seriously injured on the tracks at the Market Street tram stop. We're told the man in his 50s is being treated for potentially life-changing injuries, though it's not yet clear how it happened. Police say no arrests have been made. Meanwhile, police officers are being praised for their bravery after tackling an armed man to the ground outside a school.
17: Keep your hands down here. All right, I've got your hands.
18: Go on.
17: pan, try and see what's in it. He does have a hammer with him as well, and a hatchet.
0: Both Duke Deng was arrested outside Edgar Wood Academy in Rochdale during last year's summer holidays. He was yesterday jailed for 2 years. The Football Association says it's deeply concerned about FIFA's proposals to sell stakes in its major competitions. President Gianni Infantino's scheme for a new commercial arm to run major events has caused anger. UEFA will discuss a possible World Cup boycott later this week. Former FA chief exec Mark Palios says he agrees with them.
18: There is a balance to be struck between commercialising the game and putting that back into the game in terms of benefits, but there's a real danger that this crosses the line. The ideal of sport is being suffocated by the raison d'etre of business.
0: And we're now just as likely to head to Netflix as opposed to iPlayer when looking for something to watch. That's according to a new survey from Ofcom, which has found both platforms are a quarter of people's first port of call.
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0: Mostly cloudy across Greater Manchester this afternoon. The odd bright spell at times, highs of 24 Celsius. That's the latest. I'm Nathan Marsh.
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19: Fleur East here. We're back tomorrow morning with Miles Smith tickets for you to win and another live rap.
20: Top man, Steve. We're going to be finding out who's won that £1,000 in a bit. But let's kick off the show.

What a tune. What a throwback. Loving that. The Backstreet Boys and everybody on Hits Radio. Happy Wednesday. You're with Marvin Humes. We are midway through the week, of course, the 29th of July. And it seems like the planets are all in alignment. Did you see the buck moon last night? It was huge. Everyone's been saying, though, it's been messing with their energy. I'm not usually into my like planets and astrology and stuff, but it was impressive if you saw it. It's made me think, like, where's your energy at today? Are you having a bit of a midweek slump for hump day? Or is the full moon giving you a full recharge? Let me know your energy level. Get involved, all right? Hit me up on WhatsApp or send me a voice note. My number is 0333 2020 800, whilst I play some Olivia Dean. This is So Easy to Fall in Love on Hits Radio. I could-

0: so good. Lewis Capaldi, that is Wish You The Best on Hits Radio. Right, let's find out who's won £1,000 today. 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
1: Really? I've won a cash prize of £1,000. Make Me A Winner. I'm a bit shocked, to be truthful. I'm off for a week in August, so I might put it towards a holiday. Really shocked. I nearly didn't answer my phone.
0: Oh, we're so glad that you did, Karen. Congratulations. £1,000 she has just won. And that is, of course, going to be put towards our holiday fund. She's away for us a week this summer. Big congrats to Kazza. But look, there are more chances for you to win a massive £500,000 this Friday. 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The lines will close at 5 p.m. on Friday. Make sure that if your phone rings, you do what Karen did and pick it up, all right? It's probably going to say unknown number or something like that. Just be ready to pick up that call, because if it's us, that's you winning £500,000, which, by the way, will be paid straight into your bank account in time for the weekend. So what are you waiting for? 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Best of luck. I've got Bruno Mars's Locked Out of Heaven coming up after Taylor Swift. Opalite is on next on Hits Radio. Hits
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he's just got hit after hit, hasn't he? Bruno Mars is going to be bringing all of his albums back into the charts after the success of his Wembley residency. I wonder how many of his songs will end up in the Hits UK chart with Sam Thompson this Sunday. Make sure you listen from 4 p.m. And my boy Calvin has been in touch on WhatsApp. He says, Marv, energy high, feeling great. Just completed a 32-mile bike ride with my dad. Love that, Calvin. It must have been hot though, mate. Enjoy the rest of your afternoon, okay? Olivia Rodrigo now. This is Drop Dead on Hits Radio.

0: the Kings of Leon. You Somebody on Hits Radio. It's Marvin Humes looking after you this afternoon. Hope you are good. Now, we are all about the movies in showbiz today, because not only is the Odyssey movie still doing big things in the cinema, but the new Spider-Man film drops in cinemas today too. Now, according to the critics, it's quite possibly the best Marvel Studios film ever released. Wow. What a statement. There are apparently people crying at the trailer. So you can only imagine what the movie's going to be like. Remember yesterday, I got a voice note from Harry. He went to see it at midnight last night. So Harry, if you're listening, let me know how the film is, mate. Got to live up to this hype, surely. Right, coming up, I've got Miles Smith with Stargazing after Ray. Where is my husband's plan next for you? It's Hits Radio, Wednesday afternoon. Hits Radio.
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I've just received a WhatsApp from Tony. I just played Kings of Leon, You Somebody. And she's just simply put, Kings of Leon, tune. This is what we do, Tony. The biggest throwbacks, the biggest hits on Hits Radio. And we are all very excited about this brand new tune from John Newman. It's given us like proper 80s feels mixed with like Harry Styles as well. Big energy for your Wednesday. This is Throw Me a Line on Hits Radio.

0: You know that if you do a tune and you collaborate with Sean Paul, it's going to win. It's going to be a hit, right? Absolute banger. CR, Sean Paul, that's Cheap Thrills on Hits Radio. Right, we're getting into 2 o'clock. Massive throwback coming up from Lady Gaga that you're going to love. After Calvin next.
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16: The top stories this hour. Andy Burnham's called the failure of politicians before to fix social care a major dereliction of public duty. The Prime Minister says he'll make progress by asking an independent review into the sector to report a year earlier than planned. He's also pledged to improve pay and training and has confirmed cross-party talks. He's been asked if his plans need tax rises.
17: You have to do more with what you've got. Some of what we would want to do in the fullest sense will require difficult decisions, but we will be honest with people about those. We will put them before the country at the right time, and we will hopefully proceed with people's consent.
16: A man in his 50s has suffered potentially life-changing injuries after getting trapped in the middle of a double tram at Market Street. It happened just before 9:30 this morning near the Armdale. The scene has since been cleared. Southport will fall silent in an hour's time to remember three young girls killed at a Taylor Swift-themed dance class 2 years ago. A three-minute silence will be held at 3 o'clock in memory of Feliz da Silva Aguiar, B.B. King and Elsie Dot Stancombe. People are being asked not to leave flowers, but to donate instead to foundations set up in the girls' memories. Now, police officers who tackled an armed man to the ground outside a school in Rochdale are being praised for their bravery.
1: Got there.
16: That's the moment both Duke Deng was arrested outside Ed Corwood Academy during last year's summer holidays. Nobody was injured. He has now been jailed for 2 years. The Football Association's criticised FIFA president Gianni Infantino's plan to seek private investment for its major competitions. The FA's expressed deep concern and UEFA say a potential deal would cross a line and they'll discuss boycotting the World Cup. And the amount of time we're spending watching YouTube on our tellies has doubled over the last 4 years. That's according to a new survey by media regulator Ofcom.
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16: Mostly cloudy across Greater Manchester this afternoon. The odd bright spell at times, highs of 24 Celsius. That's the latest. I'm Nathan Marsh.
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20: 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We're back tomorrow morning with Miles Smith. Tickets for you to win and another live rap.
0: The heatwave is well and truly on. This tune is going to sound sensational in the sunshine. It's Calvin Harris.

0: the one and only Mr. Ed Sheeran and Sapphire. 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
0: Yeah, 10 past two on your Wednesday afternoon. And it's always this time that I like to do a little check-in of the football news. I'm really missing the World Cup this week. Are you? If you are like me, then I've got some wholesome footy news to cheer you up. So, you know the Spanish footballer, Marc Cucurella, the one with the incredibly long hair. He's just revealed the touching reason behind his iconic long hair. He doesn't cut it so that his son can recognise him on the football field. So nice. I mean, I love Marc Cucurella because he was a Chelsea player, but no longer. He's now playing next season for Real Madrid, but absolute legend nonetheless. Right, a bit of Alex Warren now. This is Fever Dream on Hits Radio.

0: course you do. £500,000 up for grabs this Friday. 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
4: 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I've got my feet in a packing pot.
1: Well, I can't believe it.
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1: I thought it'll never happen, but it did. Just do it.
0: Just do it. 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The lines will close at 5 p.m. this Friday. If your phone rings after 5, just pick it up and that's it. 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All right, you need to just text the word WIN to 63103. Best of luck, I'm rooting for you. Huge throwback from Katy Perry incoming. I Kiss the Girls on the way after Bruno Mars. I Just Might plays next.
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0: Katy Perry, I Kissed a Girl. Big throwback for your Wednesday afternoon on Hits Radio. Well, I've got a big question for you now. I need you to get involved in this, all right? I've got some Harry Styles on the way for you next. And I saw, I don't know if you saw this, James Corden had another Harry, Prince Harry, on his show over in the States recently. And they were ranking all the famous British Harrys. So we're talking about Harry Potter, Harry Styles, Prince Harry, and Harry Kane. All right, this is the order that Prince Harry put his in.
1: Harry Styles.
2: Styles at one. Wow. Great shout.
1: Harry Kane.
2: Kane at two.
1: Third equal.
2: Third equal.
1: The Potter and the...
2: You're going Potter and Prince, yeah, in a split for third.
1: Yeah. And we'll have a Quidditch off.
0: A Quidditch off. Brilliant. It's so funny. He wasn't brave enough to put himself above Potter, was he? I would love to know what your order is, all right? 0333 20 20 800. What would your ranking of the British Harrys be? I want to go for 1 to 4. So we've got Harry Potter, Harry Styles, Harry Kane, and Prince Harry. And I want to know your reasons too as well.
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1: I think we could just call her business boss Beyonce, because she is now the sole owner of Sir Davis American Whiskey, which is the whiskey brand she founded in partnership with Moët Hennessy. But now she owns the full business. 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Love that from Beyonce. Right, stay with me. Next, we are going to be doing your rankings of the big British Harrys. And I might even give you my ranking as well. Plus, a big throwback from Maroon 5. Memories is incoming after Sunny Federa. 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

0: currently having the Great British Harry ranking divide. I just made that up on the spot. We are talking about Harry Kane, Prince Harry, Harry Potter, and Harry Styles. After James Corden had Prince Harry on a show of his in the States a couple of weeks ago, Prince Harry's ranking was Styles at the top, number one. Two was Harry Kane, and joint third was himself and Harry Potter. Now I'll put it out to you. How do you rank the Great British Harrys? Stacey's got in touch. She's put Harry Styles at number four. Controversial on Hits Radio. Harry Potter at three, Prince Harry at two, and Harry Kane at number one for Stacey, she said, because he's literally the captain of England. That is fair. Tom's sent me this voice note. Tom, how about you?
1: We go Harry Styles number one, because I think that he would be very entertaining if I was hanging out with him. Harry Potter, because who wouldn't want to see a magic trick? Harry Kane in third, because I think it's quite situational, to be honest. Like, have we got a ball there, or like, is there not? Because like, if it was just me and Harry Kane, I don't know, it's not that interesting, because Harry Potter can do magic and Harry Styles can sing. And then Prince Harry last, because I don't know, just, I had to choose somebody.
0: I love how much thought Tom has put into this. Brilliant. Thank you for that, Tom. Do you agree? Have you got a different order? Where did the Great British Harrys rank with you? Let me know. 0333 2020 800.

0: incredible Natasha Bedingfield. These words. It's very much okay, Natasha. Thank you very much. You're with Marvin Humes, right? We are currently in the Great British Harry Rankin divide. I've had Claire give me her input. Claire?
1: It's gotta be Harry Potter number one for me, because I am a massive Harry Potter fan. Then I would say Harry Kane, because he's the captain of England and he's amazing. And then I would say Prince Harry and Harry Styles are joint third. I can't make a choice out of them two, but I like them all. I do like them all.
0: Yeah, you just covered it up with I like them all, just to be nice at the end there. Thank you for that, Claire. Right, my ranking, I've thought about this for the last 15 minutes. I think for me at number one, I'm going to go Styles, all right, because he's my boy. Then number two, Harry Kane, because he is the captain of England. For me, Prince Harry at three. I'm putting Potter at fourth place, guys. I'm sorry. All right, my reason being is because he's a fictional character. Do you know what I'm saying? That's my ranking, definitely. Right, stay with me after 3 o'clock. I've got the Kid Laroi and Justin Bieber. Stay after Olivia Dean. Hits Radio.
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6: The top stories this hour. Andy Burnham's holding cross-party talks to try and fix social care in England, saying previous governments have failed. The Prime Minister's admitted difficult tax decisions may be needed to pay for reforms. A review into the sector has been brought forward too. Its chair, Baroness Casey, says inefficiencies can't go on, like calling 999 when carers get stuck.
7: It's much more expensive to help somebody when they're in a hospital, and it's a much worse experience for them than helping them at home in the community. So there's a lot that needs to be done before we start talking about money.
6: A man's been left with potentially life-changing injuries after becoming trapped between a double tram at Market Street. Police cordoned off the busy stop near the Arndale earlier. The man in his 50s was taken to hospital. A cordon has since been lifted. A new report has revealed that last year was the deadliest for anti-Semitic attacks on Jewish communities in more than 30 years. 20 people were murdered worldwide, including two at the Heaton Park Synagogue on Yom Kippur. The J7 Task Force and British Board of Deputies is urging the government to boost community security. Police officers here are being praised for their bravery after tackling an armed man to the ground outside a school.
8: Put your hands down here. I've got your hands.
9: Try and see what's in it. He does have a hammer with him as well, and a hatchet.
6: Both Duke Deng was arrested outside the Edgar Wood Academy in Rochdale during last year's summer holidays. The 21-year-old, who'd three times failed to gain asylum in the UK, was yesterday jailed for 2 years. FIFA president Gianni Infantino has written to all 211 member associations saying they'll receive £30 million if they back his controversial plan to sell off stakes in its major competitions. But the FA say they're deeply concerned and UEFA are calling an emergency meeting. And at least two baby beavers have been born not far from Loch Ness. It's the first time in 4 centuries such births have been recorded in the region.
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6: Mostly cloudy across Greater Manchester this afternoon. The odd bright spell at times. Highs of 24 Celsius. That's the latest. I'm Nathan Marsh.
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10: 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We're back tomorrow morning with Miles Smith. 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
11: Right, we are kicking off at 3 o'clock with one of our favourites. It's Olivia Dean and her former number one. This is Man I Need on Hits Radio.

This was a massive number one. Big throwback from the Chainsmokers. Getting me very excited for Throwback Thursday tomorrow. Steve's going to be in the mix again from 10 a.m. with a full hour of the biggest and best throwbacks for Hits Radio's 100 days of summer. And speaking of throwbacks, I only found out today that CeeLo Green actually wrote the Pussycat Dolls song, Don't Ya, for himself.

0: massive tune. Love playing that this afternoon for you. Timbaland and One Republic. That's Apologize on Hits Radio. Hits Radio. So in just 2 days' time, you could bag the best ever payday of £500,000. 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If your phone rings after five, you know what you've got to do. Don't ignore that private number. 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I've got Examples kickstarts coming up. That's going to sound wicked this afternoon. After Taylor Swift, she plays for you next.
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0: such a big tune. Example with Kickstarts on Hits Radio. It's Marvin Humes with you until 4 p.m. Now, I've got a little confession to make. My weekend actually starts today. Hattie's going to be in for me tomorrow because I'm off for a couple of days for my sister-in-law's 30th birthday celebration. But don't worry, I'll be back next week. Someone else with big long weekend plans has called in. Actually, two. I've got Paul and Matt on the line. Fellas, how's it going?
1: Not too bad. How are you?
0: Very good, thank you. What are you up to over the weekend?
1: So, over the weekend, not too much. It's more so just relaxing, but we've got some big plans over Monday and Tuesday.
0: What's happening on Monday and Tuesday?
1: So, me and Matt will be completing the National Three Peaks Challenge, so Ben Nevis, Scaffold Pike and Snowdon.
0: Wow.
1: In under 24 hours.
0: Under 24 hours as well?
1: Yeah, we're going to give it a go in under 24 hours.
0: How is that even possible?
1: We're going to have to next to run up the mountains, but I'm sure we'll be able to sort it out. We're doing it for a great cause at the end of the day, so...
0: Amazing. What's the cause you're doing it for?
1: So, we'll be raising money for Andy's Man Club. They offer out free judgment-free spaces for men to come and sit and talk, just in regards to their mental health.
0: Absolutely brilliant, mate. I mean, it's made my weekend plans. I feel terrible because you've got a very physical 24 hours coming up, mate. I wish you all the best, boys.
1: Thank you very much. Really appreciate it.
0: If anybody does want to donate, where can we find you?
1: If they just search on Just Giving on Google for National Three Peaks for Andy's Man Club, we should come up there.
0: There you go, boys. Very best of luck. What amazing thing you're doing for a great cause. Paul and Matt, have a great weekend, and I'll speak to you on Tuesday.
1: Thank you very much. Speak to you on Tuesday.
0: Take care, lads.

0: That is my present to you today, if it's your birthday. The unofficial birthday anthem, 50 Cent in the club on Hits Radio. And we've got another gift coming our way this Friday. Not make me a winner. No, I'm talking about Ariana Grande. She's going to be premiering a new music video for her song Petal. And people are already on the YouTube countdown, just basically losing their minds. Big day on Friday. This is all, of course, ahead of her mini residency that she's got at the O2 Arena. I can't really call it mini. She's doing 10 dates there over the summer. Have you got your tickets? I mean, there's so many of these mini residencies happening, isn't there? We've gone from Harry Styles to Bruno Mars. Now is Ariana's turn. Love it. Right, a few more from me before Mike takes over. Got BB Rex and Faithless to play for you next. New Religion is on the way. Stay there.
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This one's taking me back. Dasha, Austin with, in brackets, boots stop working. Always remember the brackets. It's Marvin Humes on Hits Radio. Mike's on the way next. I think he's feeling a bit tired today. He's had no sleep. Completely his own fault, though. He's going to tell you why in a bit. He wants to know today, what is the silliest thing that you've done to ruin your sleep? Go on, make him feel better.

0: Miley Cyrus wrapping up the show. It's been a great one today. Thank you so much for getting involved. I really enjoyed the Great British Harry debate. That was a lot of fun. Mike is on the way next. He's going to get you in the draw for that £500,000 we're giving away on Friday. Plus, big throwbacks from Mike. David Guetta's Titanium. That is the biggest one, isn't it? After Alex Warren. Hits Radio.
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13: Top stories this hour. Police officers who tackled an armed man to the ground outside a school in Rochdale are being praised for their bravery. Both Duke Deng was arrested outside Edgar Wood Academy during last year's summer holidays. Our senior reporter Stan Tomkinson has the story.
14: This is the moment the 21-year-old was tackled by police while he was carrying a knife, a hammer and a hatchet outside the school.
15: Got there.
14: Police were called by a staff member, and when officers arrived, they confronted and arrested Duke Deng. Chief Superintendent Helen Colbeck says that officers' quick actions kept the public safe and ensured swift justice. Detectives say there is no clear evidence of Deng's motive or intention that day, but emphasise how disturbing the incident was for everyone involved.
13: A new report has found that last year was the deadliest for anti-Semitic attacks in more than three decades. 20 Jewish people were killed, including Melvin Kravitz and Adrian Dolby in the Heaton Park synagogue attack. Over 23,000 incidents were recorded across seven countries, including the UK. The Board of Deputies wants the government to force social media firms to tackle anti-Jewish hate. A man in his 50s has suffered potentially life-changing injuries after getting trapped in the middle of a double tram at Market Street. It happened just before 9:30 this morning near the Arndale. Andy Burnham says proposals to legalise assisted dying should be debated after the country's broken social and palliative care system's been fixed. The Prime Minister's admitted difficult decisions on taxes might be needed to help pay for those reforms. FIFA President Gianni Infantino is offering £30 million to member associations if they back his controversial plan to sell off stakes in its major competitions. The FA says it's deeply concerned by the proposal. UEFA's calling an emergency meeting. And official figures show population growth slowed in England and Wales to its lowest rate since the pandemic. The main reason's a big fall in net migration.
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13: Staying mainly cloudy this evening, another mild night to come, some sunnier spells tomorrow, highs of 20 Celsius. That's the latest. I'm Nathan Marsh.
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15: Hey, Wednesday is pretty much done. We're on the downward slide to the weekend. How you going? It's Mike Toulon kicking off our bit with Alex Warren.

0: the things that I've got.
1: Benson Boone and Beautiful Things on Hits Radio. Before that, David Guetta's Titanium and Alex Warren's Ordinary. Well, it's a good start to the show, isn't it? If only I could speak. How you doing? Hope you're good. It's Wednesday afternoon. We have officially crossed into the good side of the week. Temperatures reaching over 30 degrees in many parts of the UK today, particularly in the south. Let me ask you, how you sleeping? Are you sleeping okay? I had the worst night's sleep ever last night. I went upstairs to go to bed last night, and honestly, I couldn't work out why. I was sweating like a lunatic, and I genuinely started thinking that there's something wrong with me. I was really sweating. I thought, is this middle age? Is this one of those hot flushes that no one warns men about? But you know what had happened? Someone, and no one's admitted it yet, it was either the kids or the dog, someone somehow had switched on the heated towel rail in my bathroom. And I don't know why that had happened. Who even does that? I mean, who does that in July? And so that towel rail thing had turned into like the world's hottest radiator. Honestly, the towel hanging off it was nearly crisp. It had been on the whole day. And the whole of me upstairs had become like one giant airing cupboard. So my bedroom was like the surface of Mercury. The landing was hot, the bathroom was hot, the bedroom was unbearable. So I had to get one of these massive fans, you know, these big sort of stand-up fans, and I had it on all night last night, full blast, pointed straight at my face. And you know when you've got the fan so close, it's actually changing your hairstyle. That's what it was doing last night. I woke up this morning, I looked like I'd been in a hurricane. Meanwhile, overnight, the towel rail wasn't for cooling down. It was piping hot for hours. I'd go check it every couple of hours. It's still really hot. The fan was trying to cool me down. It was like watching two superheroes battling against each other. Captain Breeze versus the radiator. And at one point, I even went downstairs. 2 o'clock in the morning, seriously, I was wandering around my own house looking for the coolest spot. I was like, oh God, where is cold in this house? The kitchen, not bad. Utility room, promising. Garage, tempting. At one point, the dog looked at me as if to say, mate, just sleep in the garden.

If you had one shot or one opportunity to seize everything you ever wanted, one moment, would you capture it?

0: What a tune. What a tune. Eminem, Lose Yourself from 8 Mile on Hits Radio. Is Mike Tulin. We're going to get to the cash in just a second. First up, as ever, if you want to contact this show, you can get me on the WhatsApp, you can voice note me, or you can call us. The phone's working today, I think they are. This is good. This is progress. 0333 2020 800 is me number. That's 0333 2020 800. Sarah in Doncaster said, Mike, I also had the worst night's sleep last night. I woke up at 2 o'clock in the morning and saw a spider on the ceiling. I then spent the next 3 hours staring at it in the hope it would disappear and not drop into my mouth. It didn't disappear, and I didn't sleep a wink, says Sarah in Doncaster. Let's do then, the weirdest thing or the daftest thing that's ever ruined your sleep. So, have you ever had something really crazy, really, really stupid ruin a night's sleep? Like mine was, I left it wasn't me. Someone left the towel radiator on in my bathroom and the whole landing, the whole top floor was absolutely boiling. Didn't sleep a wink. So what is the weirdest thing that's ever ruined your sleep? Is it trying to remember a fact at 3 o'clock in the morning that you couldn't recall from a conversation earlier? You're lying there tossing and turning going, oh, what was the name of the guy? What was the name of the guy who came second to Shane Ward on X Factor? Andy. Is it a phone buzzing noise? Is it a boiler making a strange click? Is it your pillow's too warm? Is it a pet snoring? The daftest thing that's ever ruined a night's sleep, please. 0333 2020 800. So, this Friday, you could bag the best ever payday of £500,000. Imagine the holidays. Imagine the getaways, the weekends away you could have with that kind of cash. 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Over 18s only. You can also enter online. 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You'll find phone entry details and all the rules for this network competition there as well. The lines are open right now. They close at 5 o'clock this coming Friday. You answer the phone at some point between 5 and 6 and you just win £500,000. 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So text WIN to 63103 and good luck to you. Right, on the way, we've got a throwback from J-Lo and that massive World Cup song from Burna Boy and Shakira.
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8: The M62 in West Yorkshire is now clear going west between Junction 22 and Junction 21 for Milne Row after an earlier obstruction. A serious fire has closed the A62 8 Woodhead Pass between Tintwistle and Croydon, also affecting Bank Lane in Greenfield. Meanwhile, you may want to allow a bit of extra time because there's usual delays on the A57M Mancunian Way, taking 15 minutes outbound from Ancoats to Salford. Look out for stop-start queues on the M60 over Barton Bridge with 25 minutes to get through there before Junction 12.
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0: J-Lo and Love Don't Cost a Thing on Hits Radio. How you going? It's Mike Toolin here till 7 o'clock tonight. Gemma's off on holiday, by the way. She's back in a couple of weeks' time. Today we're asking you about the daftest thing that's ruined your sleep. 0333 20 2800. As ever, you don't let us down with your stories. Ella in Acton, I still live in Acton, says our neighbours bought wind chimes recently. Lovely in the daytime, but sound like a haunted ice cream van at night. Yeah, I can imagine that. Ben says, Ben in Derby, my fiance put one of those lavender sleep sprays on the pillow. Turns out I'm allergic. Spent most of the night sneezing into the mattress. Tony, you're up next. The daftest thing that's kept you awake.
1: Ticking clocks. Can't stand them. They drive me mad. I've got a nice clock in the living room. I've not had batteries in it for 5 years. It's just there to look at. I won't have it in. And then the bedroom. If you stay anywhere in a bedroom and it's a ticking clock, I get rid of the clock. It drives me mad. Can't stand it.
0: Do you know, I agree with you on that one, Tone. A ticking clock is almost like your bedroom just saying, just so you know, you're still awake.
1: It's like a bomb's waiting to go off.
0: Yeah. And the louder you want it to stop, the more dramatic the ticking becomes. It's like it's actually just showing off, isn't it? You can have a clock on in the middle of the day. You never even notice the noise. At 2 o'clock in the morning, it's thunderous.
1: I stand next to one in work, 2 feet away from it. Doesn't bother me in the slightest. Massive clock.
0: Yeah.
1: In the living room and in the bedroom, drives me mad.
0: But you've still got the clocks. You've just taken all the batteries out.
1: Yeah, no batteries in it. Just right. For show.
0: Just for show. Obviously not yet. You can't tell what the time is or anything, but that doesn't matter.
1: I look on my phone.
0: Utterly pointless. Right, from the World Cup. Do you remember this? Shakira and Burna Boy.

0: Post Malone, I Had Some Help on Hits Radio. We are the show giving away half a million on Friday. So today, we've all had one of them nights where sleep is absolutely impossible, particularly when it's hot and sticky like the weather is at the minute. But I want to know, why have you had a really bad night's sleep for the daftest reason? I want the stories where you woke up the next morning, you can't believe that was the reason you got no sleep. 0333 20 20 800. Mia says the battery in our smoke alarm started beeping. I counted. It was every 47 seconds. Not every minute. It was just enough so you couldn't predict it. I listened to it all night. Dave, the daftest thing that's kept you awake.
1: Right, so it wasn't something that kept me awake, it was something that actually kept my wife awake. So when I get stressed or overthink things, I tend to act out my dreams. And one night, she must have rolled over in bed. She's got fairly long hair and it must have dragged across my face. I, in my dream, thought this was a spider, so started hitting, luckily with the palms of my hands, the pillow to try and stop the spiders, and unbeknownst to me, also hit her.
0: Right.
1: I then rolled over and blissfully went back to sleep until the next morning when I got a mouthful from her.
0: I was going to say, I mean, the next morning, what was there, a solicitor's letter? A restraining order?
1: No, she just asked me if I wanted to
0: see other people. Right, don't wander off. Music from Olivia Dean and Selena Gomez coming.
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14: A serious fire has closed the A628 Woodhead Pass between Tintwistle and Croydon, whilst over in Manchester there's stop-start queues on the M60 over Barton Bridge, heading clockwise before Junction 12. Also, Bank Lane in Greenfield is blocked between the A635 Homefirth Road and Bradbury's Lane due to another serious fire. Meanwhile, you may want to allow extra time on the M61 southbound at the Swinton Interchange, with delays adding 10 minutes to journeys there. That's the latest. You can find more on our website.
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0: underrated summer tune, this, isn't it? Rima, Selena Gomez, and Calm Down on Hits Radio. Good afternoon. It is Mike Toulon here till 7 o'clock tonight. A drought has been declared across more than half of England. The dry weather takes its toll on our water supplies. I think there's been seven different areas, 20 million people already working under a hosepipe ban from today. Right, coming up, 10 past five this afternoon. The story of my life. It is the story of my life, which is just the best bit of our show. Always be listening at 10 past five. You come on and you tell us the one thing that's happened in your life that is just a mad story, the kind of story that no one believes is true, but it happened to you. We have had some stories on recently.
1: I was walking down the road and I'd broken my leg, so I had a cast on, a boot to walk.
0: Yeah.
1: I slipped and skidded across the floor, and I turn around and I look up, and there is a mime staring directly down at me, pointing at me and laughing.
2: So the story of my life is randomly bumping into Fat Man Scoof years ago in Liverpool and then becoming friends with him.
0: No way.
2: And no one ever believes me.
3: I actually got ran over. But it was by a milk float.
4: When I was born with 3 ears.
5: 3 ears?
0: Oh, God.
4: Yeah.
5: What, like,
4: I was born.
5: Visible ones or ear canals, are we talking?
4: Yeah, my mum actually took it in my top.
0: It's just nuts, isn't it? So, listen, have you ever fallen over in front of a mime who then proceeded to take the mickey out of you? Have you ever been run over by a milk float, or were you born with 3 ears? Let's think about your story. Have you ever embarrassed yourself in front of a celebrity? Have you ever been to a celebrity's house? Have you been on, like, a really bad date you walked out on? Have you ever been trapped somewhere in a living room or in someone else's house? Have you ever had a massive bit of good luck, some good fortune? Have you ever been on a TV show? Have you ever cheated death, had a near-death experience? These are the kind of stories we're after. It's your bit of the show. We want to hear from you. 0333 2020 800. Give us a call right now. Producer Joe standing by taking your call. 0333 2020 800. Let's get your story on.

0: good music on Hits Radio, isn't it? Do you know, if I was at home, I'd be listening to this. And honestly, it's not just because I work here, I think these songs are good. And the tunes don't stop for long. Coming up after the news at 5, we have Alex Warren's Fever Dream, which is a great song. Got a throwback from Corona, we got something brilliant from Beyonce. And Sabrina Carpenter, all up after 5. And we have got one hell of a story for you on the story of my life. We've got it sorted for today. It's a great story. If you want to get on tomorrow, 0333 2020 800.
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0: The top stories this hour. Police officers are being praised for their bravery after tackling an armed man to the ground outside a school in Rochdale. Helmed by the Edgar Wood Academy in Haywood during last year's summer holidays, our senior reporter Stan Tomkinson has more.
16: This is the moment officers arrested Duke Deng after he was found carrying a knife outside a school.
17: Keep your hands down here. Try and see what's in it. It does have a hammer with him as well. And a hatchet.
16: Deng was arrested, charged and pleaded guilty, and now he's been sentenced to 2 years in prison. Chief Superintendent Helen Colbeck says the swift response shows the dedication of officers to keep Greater Manchester's communities safe.
18: A man has died after being hit by a road sweeper in Salford. The 64-year-old was knocked down on Clegg's Lane at about 8:15 yesterday morning. He died this afternoon. No arrests have been made. Elsewhere, a man's been left with potentially life-changing injuries after becoming trapped between a double tram at Market Street. Police cordoned off the busy stop near the Armdale this morning. The man in his 50s was taken to hospital. A new report has revealed last year was the deadliest for anti-Semitic attacks on Jewish communities in over 30 years. 20 people were murdered worldwide, including two men at the Heaton Park Synagogue on Yom Kippur. The J7 Task Force is urging the government to do more to force social media companies to tackle hatred online. Andy Burnham's been holding cross-party talks to try to fix social care in England, saying previous governments have failed. The Prime Minister's admitted difficult tax decisions may be needed to pay for the reforms. And the Prime Minister's been urged not to ruin the vibe of a bride-to-be's big day outside Number 10 North.
19: I saw that you set up your new gaff. I'm actually getting married there. I was planning to get nice photos outside.
18: Sarah Berwin's posted online, worried about all the police outside Heron House.
19: No pressure, but if you could, you know, give them an hour off.
18: Burnham's replied to the video online saying, noted, Saz.
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18: Stay mainly cloudy this evening. Another mild night to come. Some sunnier spells tomorrow. Highs of 20 Celsius. That's the latest. I'm Nathan Marsh.
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23: Flurry's here. We're back tomorrow morning with Miles Smith tickets for you to win and another live rap.
0: Right now, just after 5 o'clock, it's Wednesday tea time. A throwback from Beyonce on the way. And the story of my life coming at 5:10.

0: Tune that on it. Beyonce, Naughty Boy and Running, Lose It All on Hits Radio. Don't forget, of course, tomorrow is Throwback Thursday. Good afternoon, everyone. We're on the good part of the week. You've done 60% of the working week already. We're on the downward stretch. It's Mike Toole until 7. Right, let's do it. The story of my life. So everyone has got that one story that no one believes unless maybe your mum was there to back you up. If your life has ever briefly turned into like a Hollywood movie for a few minutes, that's the story we're after. You can still get us on 0333 20 2800 if you want to be on later on in the week. Today, it's all about Jane. Jane, tell us the story of my life.
1: I went out for a night out with the girls, which was organised in advance, but my ex-husband at the time wasn't very pleased about it. Anyway, I went out to a place called Whitley Bay.
0: Oh, yeah, yeah,
1: and
0: lovely.
1: On the way home, we got some takeaway. And when we were in a minibus, because it's quite a distance from where I live. And on the way home, I was not very well, should we say. It was something from my stomach that came out. Mm. And that just spat it into the takeaway container.
0: Mm.
1: I then got home, put it on the kitchen bench and went to bed. The next morning, my husband was saying, come on, get up. Come and get stuff sorted. And I was like, oh, not feeling the best. So I ignored him. And then I heard the ping of the microwave. Got out of bed to find him eating takeaway.
0: No.
1: Yeah.
0: Oh, Jane. He'd eaten everything, had he?
1: I couldn't see to stop at that point, so I just let him.
0: You just let him? And what takeaway was it that your vomit was somehow disguised?
1: It was chips with bolognese sauce on.
0: Of course. Perfect. Yeah. Perfect hiding place for vom.
1: Oh, yeah. He still doesn't know.
0: Oh, he still doesn't know. That was going to be my next question. So I was going to ask if he kicked off. He doesn't sound like a very reasonable guy anyway. He wasn't happy you were on a girl's night out. I think he deserves it.
1: Well, I think you might be right, but he's an ex-husband now, so
0: Better
1: said about that, the better.
0: Yeah. Jane, it's a fab story. Thank you so much for sharing.
1: No problem.
0: Wow, the chef special, eh? What a great story. He doesn't sound like he was a great guy, does he? 0333 20 2800 if you want to feature with your story tomorrow. Right now, brand new from the script.

0: We had the Disney Channel on in our house the other day, and I didn't realise she was in that Girl Meets World. She played Maya Hart, didn't she? Sabrina Carpenter on Hits Radio and Espresso. So we've just heard Jane's story. She went out on a night out with the girls. The husband wasn't very impressed about this. She accidentally vomited into her takeaway at the end of the night. The husband woke up the next morning and reheated it in the microwave without realising that part of the dinner was Jane's vomit. You know, good couples, they do share everything. If you've got a story, we'd love to hear from you. 0333 2020 800. So $500,000 could be hitting your bank account this Friday. £500,000. 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Right, on the way, we've got your Wednesday tea time traffic news. We've got a throwback from Rihanna and the current biggie from Calvin Harris. 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
8: A serious fire has closed the A628 Woodhead Pass between Tintwistle and Croydon, whilst over in Greenfield, Bank Lane is shut between the A635 Homefirth Road and Bradbury's Lane due to another blaze. Meanwhile, you may want to allow extra time on the M60 over Barton Bridge with 25-minute delays before the Eccles interchange. Also, queues affect Hyde Road at Mottram with 10-minute delays. Look out for signal problems causing 50-minute delays at Manchester Victoria. That's the latest. 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

Brilliant, powering lyrics to that, isn't it? Rihanna and Take a Bow on Hits Radio. Good evening, it is Mike Toolan on Hits. We're giving away £500,000 on Friday on this show. It's nuts, it's crazy bonkers. Before that, we played you Calvin Harris and Blessings. Did you hear the story about Calvin Harris this week? He was doing his residency at a Shwaya in Ibiza. And a Shwaya, I don't know if you've ever been, it's an amazing club. Very difficult to spell. Anyway, he was there in a Shwaya, in this sort of outsidey bit. And someone turns up as a surprise guest. It's Rod Stewart. You know Rod Stewart? And apparently what's happened is Calvin Harris has admitted for years that, I didn't know this, he's taken a photo of Rod Stewart to every single gig he's ever performed because he says it gives him confidence. He says he feels like Rod is standing in the corner cheering him on. I love that. Of all the people in your history, he is the one. It's not your mum, it's not your dad, it's not your partner. No, it's Rod Stewart. Rod Stewart is Calvin Harris's emotional support celebrity. Tame Impala on Hits Radio. This is Dracula.

0: Hello. I'm Mike Toolan. You're on Hits Radio playing Lewis Capaldi. I need to tell you something. I don't know how your day's gone. I slipped over on dog vomit this morning, which isn't how you always imagine your day to begin, is it? Slipping over on dog vomit. I don't know if you've ever tripped over, slipped over or whatever. I was wearing sliders. The dog had vomited on the kitchen floor. Sorry if you're making your tea, by the way. And I didn't see it. And I went, woohoo! And the thing about slipping... I don't know if you've ever slipped anywhere. You've got about half a second to decide what to do. And you're like, do I put my elbows out first? Do I try and land on my bottom? I don't know what I ended up doing, but I think I did invent a new Olympic move. And I ended up landing on my shoulder, honestly, which is on like the hard tiles. I was like, ah. Oh. And I was just lying there. And the dog's just looking at me like, well, now there's two messes. And now I can't use my right arm. I'm not even pressing the mixing desk today. I'm not even operating it because my arm is proper wrecking. And you never realise how much you need an arm until one of them stops working. Even putting on a T-shirt is like something out of an escape room. It's like suddenly I'm trapped inside all this cotton and I can't move my arm. I'm like, come on, sleeve, work with me. Even putting on deodorant becomes tactical. Opening a jar, forget it. The jar wins. And then I've come into work today and everyone's saying, well, what's wrong with you? How did you do it? And you've got to say, oh, I slipped on dog vomit. You know, nothing cool about that. So listen, I'd like to ask you very quickly, if you've got a second to send us a WhatsApp, has your beloved pet ever unintentionally ruined your day? Has your dog or cat ever tripped you up or locked you outside or cost you a trip to A&E? Drop us a WhatsApp now. You make me feel a lot better. 0333 2020 800. On the way between now and 6 o'clock, we've got tunes from Stella Lefty, that brilliant Boston track, and Taylor Swift after Traffic next. Don't go away.
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10: A serious fire has closed the A628 Woodhead Pass between Tintwistle and Croydon, whilst Bank Lane is shut between the A635 Homefirth Road and Bradbury's Lane in Greenfield due to another blaze. Meanwhile, you may want to allow extra time on the A57M Mancunian Way outbound from Ancoats to Salford, taking 15 minutes. Also look out for 20-minute delays on the M60 clockwise before the Eccles interchange at Junction 12. Meanwhile, the M61 southbound has 10-minute queues at the Swinton turnoff. More on our website.
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0: Smile Smith, nice to meet you on Hits Radio. So 0333 20 2800, when your pet has just completely ruined your day. Daniela in Derby, I think that's how you say it, says, my cat knocked my laptop off the kitchen table 15 minutes before I had an online job interview. She then sat on the broken screen looking very pleased with herself. That's cats for you, isn't it? Let's go to Christina. Christina, what happened with your cat or dog?
1: So my little sausage dog has got a girlfriend dog who lives across the road. And when she comes into season, he has a little whine for her. But then last night, he took it upon himself to just constantly cry. Oh. And when I say constantly, he's not slept. He has cried and howled all night and all day. I am so tired because I've just not been able to sleep. Because he just wants his girlfriend.
0: Oh, bless him. What's the name of your little sausage?
1: He's called Charlie.
0: Charlie. And he's pining for his girlfriend and crying all night.
1: He is, yeah. It's ridiculous.
0: I know.
1: So I have to go to the pet shop and get him some little special puppy drugs to calm him down.
0: Really? Do they do those?
1: Well, it seems to have worked because he's not made a pee.
0: Right. I wonder what drugs they are.
1: They're just little doggy treats, but they've got something in them.
0: Okay. Yeah. She's giving him mushrooms or something.
1: Yeah.
0: Oh, bless it. And you know, the sausage dogs, I've had a lot of experience with sausage dogs. They can be a little bit yappy. They're gorgeous to look at and they're very loving, but they can be a bit yappy if they're not happy. Thank you, hon. Sarah in Wakefield says, Mike, my Labrador proudly brought me my car keys back after burying them in the garden for the last 3 days. I missed a wedding. Says Sarah, I love this. You can keep these stories coming. When has your pet ruined your day? Right now, brand new music from Stella Lefty. This is Boston.
2: Oh.

0: What a tune. Stella Lefty and Boston on Hits Radio. Week two of the school summer holidays. How is it going? Anyone argued yet? Anyone getting on each other's nerves yet? How do you fancy, courtesy of Hits Radio, a brilliant family theme park getaway? You can get an overnight hotel stay, courtesy of us. We'll throw in the breakfast as well. I love a breakfast in a hotel, don't you? You can have entry to a theme park of your choice, any theme park, and we'll give you £100 to spend while you're there. This is all thanks to Tesco Club Card. So what you need to do, if you haven't done so already, download the Tesco app today, and you can get rewards, like a little treat for yourself, because, listen, why not? You've earned it. And if you want to win that amazing theme park break, just head to hitsradio.co.uk right now. We'll do more of your My Pet is a Menace stories after 6 o'clock tonight. We've also got the Parish Notice Board. The BBC have axed loads of shows, including one of too, that is a real shock. Why we can't expect to see Bieber playing any more songs off YouTube in the near future. All that coming up after six, and tunes on the way from Bruno Mars, who wrapped up his UK leg of the tour last night at Wembley. Throwback from Blue and Ray, all after six.
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11: top stories this hour. Police officers who tackled an armed man to the ground outside a school in Rochdale are being praised for their bravery. Both Duke Deng was arrested outside Edgar Wood Academy during last year's summer holidays. Our senior reporter Stan Tomkinson has the story.
12: This is the moment the 21-year-old was tackled by police while he was carrying a knife, a hammer and a hatchet outside the school.
13: Got there.
12: Get on. Police were called by a staff member, and when officers arrived, they confronted and arrested Duke Deng. Chief Superintendent Helen Caldbeck says that officers' quick actions kept the public safe and ensured swift justice. Detectives say there is no clear evidence of Deng's motive, but emphasise how disturbing the incident was for everyone involved.
11: A new report has found that last year was the deadliest for anti-Semitic attacks in more than three decades. 20 Jewish people were killed, including Melvin Kravitz and Adrian Dolby in the Heaton Park synagogue attack. The Board of Deputies wants the government to force social media firms to tackle anti-Jewish hate. A pedestrian has died after being hit by a road sweeper in Salford. The 64-year-old man suffered life-threatening injuries in the collision on Clegg's Lane yesterday morning, but died from his injuries in hospital. Police are urging any witnesses to get in touch and say no arrests have been made. The Prime Minister's warning there are difficult decisions ahead when making and paying for reforms to social care in England. The Conservatives have called cross-party talks on the issue constructive. And the Prime Minister's promising to not ruin the vibe outside Number 10 North for a bride's big day. Heron House is also a registry office, and Sarah Bowen's getting married there next month.
14: I would really appreciate it if you were maybe not there that day. You're invited, but maybe without the escorts. I don't really know what we're going to do if it's surrounded by the military. Just something to think on.
11: Burnham's replied, saying her concerns have been noted.
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11: Staying mainly cloudy this evening. Another mild night to come. Some sunnier spells tomorrow. Highs of 20 Celsius. That's the latest. I'm Nathan Marsh.
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0: So, happy Wednesday evening, everyone. The weekend is now officially close enough to start daydreaming about it. It's Mike Toolan till Rob Howard at 7. You are on Hits Radio, the station that on Friday is giving away an enormous £500,000. Can you imagine? 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Lines are open now. They close at 5 o'clock on Friday. 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Right, on the way, we've got the Paris Notice Board. We have tunes from Ray, a throwback from Blue, all on the way after this guy who finished at Wembley last night. This is Bruno Mars. It's

0: What a great tune, still in it. My favourite song of the last year. Ray, Where Is My Husband on Hits Radio. Before that, throwback from Blue. And he just wrapped up his romantic tour in the UK last night at Wembley. Bruno Mars' current song, I Just Might. Right, let's do the parish notice board, as we always do on Hits Radio at about 6:10. And Ted Lasso is back.
1: Oi, welcome back. It's good to see you.
2: You too.
0: I love that guy.
1: Oi, welcome back.
0: The trailer has dropped for season 4 of Ted Lasso in the last few hours. In fact, it's a surprise 4th season. I don't know if you saw any of the first 3 seasons. Such a good show. So warm and heartfelt and just real and brilliantly funny. But they thought season 3 was going to be the end of it. Then they've come back again. They've announced a revival earlier on this year. The storyline picks up back in Britain, but this time Ted is coaching a women's soccer team. So all the other footballers that you know and love, none of them are in this season. In the trailer, you've got most of the original cast, including Hannah Waddington, Brett Goldstein. All right, Ted. Brendan Hunt, they're all reunited. But if you watch the trailer, it's the final scene that already will have you in tears. Ted Lasso, it's a great trailer, and it really gets you psyched up for the show. It's back on Apple TV, August the 5th. Ted Lasso is back. Bad news for Bieber fans. We're not going to expect to see Bieber playing any more songs on YouTube again. The rumours of him doing a tour now following the success of Coachella are all gone. So he did the show earlier on in the year. Everyone loved it and thought he was going to go back into touring, but he's announced today he's got no plans, and that Coachella show was just a one-off. And also, slightly sad news from the BBC, who have officially announced the end of Live at the Apollo, the stand-up show, which has been going now for 22 years. They're going to have one final series in the next few months, but that is it now. That was, I'm sure, the show that sort of launched Michael McIntyre in that, wasn't it? They've officially announced the end of Live at the Apollo. It won't be coming back after this season. And they've also announced the end of Celebrity Mastermind and Blankety Blank. Those three massive shows have all been axed by the BBC, they've announced in the last few days. It is, however, a brand new era for this fella. John Newman is back. This is his comeback song, and it's great. This is called Throw Me a Line, and you're hearing it on Hits Radio.

0: Her tour comes to the UK next summer. In fact, they were giving away tickets on Fleur, Will and James Hits Radio Breakfast this morning. Ariana Grande's The Eternal Sunshine Tour plays London's O2, I think from August the 15th next year for 10 nights. What is all these stars doing, these massive residencies? They've all got so big over the last couple of years, haven't they? We're talking before the news at 6, by the way. Hello, it's Mike here, everyone. Hello. I slipped this morning on my dog's vomit in the kitchen and completely fell over and landed on my right shoulder. I'm in complete agony this morning. I'm not even operating the mixing desk now, and I can't use my right arm. So we're asking you about your pet being a menace. Nicola, your pet injured you. What happened?
1: In 2018, I was hanging the washing out and the cat came and sat behind me. I fell over it and my foot stopped on a rock. So I fell over and I remember looking behind me and my foot was facing the wrong way.
0: Oh, that's not good.
1: So I ended up in hospital. I broke the little bone on the inside of my ankle. Mm. I dislocated my ankle. I broke my leg and I snapped the ligament that holds your tibia and your fibula together. Oh. I was hospital for 2 weeks. I had 2 operations in hospital, and then I've had 2 operations.

0: No, I wouldn't either. Right, stay put for a throwback from the Fugees. It's radio.
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10: The A628 Woodhead Pass is closed between Tintwistle and Croydon because of a serious fire, whilst over in Greenfield, Bank Lane is also shut due to another blaze between the A635 Homefirth Road and Bradbury's Lane. Meanwhile, you may want to allow extra time on the A57M Mancunian Way, where it's taking 15 minutes outbound from Ancoats to Salford. Also 20 minutes through stop-start queues on the M60 over Barton Bridge before Junction 12 for Eccles Interchange. That's the latest. You can find more on our website.
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from summer 1996. Fugees and Ready or Not. I mean, I don't even remember it. I was in primary school. We mentioned Flo, Will and James on Hits Radio Breakfast earlier on. They're giving away Ariana Grande tickets this morning. They've got tickets tomorrow to go and see Miles Smith as part of Hits Radio's 100 Days of Summer. And you know they do this Wheel of Truth thing where they spin the wheel and they've got to answer the question no matter what it was. Will was talking this morning about a memory he really wanted to erase, which involved him rapping to a girl in a club to try and impress. So tomorrow morning at 8 o'clock, Fleur and James are going to try and make Will rap again. And that, of course, is rap with a silent C.

0: Kygo, Ava Max and Whatever. Do you remember that song from a couple of summers ago? Good evening, everyone. It is Mike Toulon on Hits Radio here till 7 o'clock tonight. Coming up next, we're going to play the worldwide number one from Taylor Swift from Toy Story 5. Do you know, it's actually been estimated. Obviously, Taylor Swift got married a few weeks ago. It's been estimated how much the wedding cost. This is out today. Have you heard this? So, apparently, Taylor Swift and Travis Kelce's wedding cost a grand total of, you ready for this? $30 million. With £500,000 going on Taylor's dress and £100,000 on Travis's suit. £100,000 for a man's suit. I mean, what a waste of money that is. Men have been getting away with the same navy suit at weddings since 97. We don't even notice each other. If you're a bloke, you could turn up wearing exactly the same suit. You order a funeral the week before and someone would go, nice suit. And I'd be like, thank you. It's very versatile. They also spent £1.2 million on the venue hire. You know, they were at Madison Square Gardens for the wedding. Incidentally, Madison Square Gardens have come out and shut down all the rumours that Taylor got the venue on the cheap, saying despite the fact it was the highest profile wedding of the decade, they didn't give the happy couple a special deal. I mean, who thought they did? No one hears Taylor Swift and thinks, well, I bet she got a group on. Right, on the way, we've got music from Bad Habits and also, from Ed Sheeran and also Olivia Rodrigo, Drop Dead, a brand new track on the way.
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14: A serious fire has closed the A628 Woodhead Pass between Tintwistle and Croydon, also affecting Bank Lane between the A635 Homefirth Road and Bradbury's Lane in Greenfield. Meanwhile, you may want to allow a bit of extra time because delays on the A57M Mancunian Way are causing 15-minute journeys from Ancoats to Salford. A bit further away, the M60 over Barton Bridge is taking 15 minutes before the Eccles interchange. Look out for replacement buses between Piccadilly and Altrincham on Metrolink due to engineering works.
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0: Ed Sheeran's Bad Habits. Before that, Taylor Swift and I Knew It, I Knew You from Toy Story 5. You are on Hits Radio. I don't know if you were listening about half an hour ago. We were talking about the fact my dog Otis, my beagle, little menace that he is, had vomited on the floor and I slipped on the vomit this morning and landed on the hard tiles on my shoulder. And I've been in agony ever since. So we're asking you about if your dog or your cat, whatever, has been a complete menace and maybe even caused you an injury. Will, what's your story? What happened?
1: So I've got two dogs, both big lumps. One of them is a 9-month-old Rottweiler.
0: Oh, wow.
1: And taking him for a walk the other morning, he's a lovely boy, but he is an absolute monster. He's huge, and he is incredibly stupid. I mean, this dog is so stupid, I genuinely Googled, can dogs have learning disabilities, because of how he is. And that is the truth.
0: Yeah.
1: He's a sweetheart, but oh my God, he is dull.
0: Yeah.
1: And I was out walking with my boys the other morning, and they were having a bit of a play. I was watching my other dog, and my Rottweiler, from out of nowhere, he was only 10 months old, but he still weighs 9 stone, from absolutely nowhere, just ran flat out, full pelt, into the side of my knee, and literally, even with headphones in, I heard a pop as everything inside of my knee just tore and snapped and became absolutely ruined. Yeah. And that was 4 weeks ago, and to this day, I'm having to wear a metal-reinforced leg brace because I can't straighten my leg in any way, shape, or form. And he also did this about 6 days before I flew to Turkey for a fortnight. So I now have a lovely big white tan line from the leg brace I had to wear on holidays as well.
0: Oh, Will, this is sounding like a disaster, but it is you getting a Rottweiler. I mean, you could have got yourself a nice little French poodle or a cockapoo.
1: In all fairness, yeah. I mean, my other dog is a Cane Corso, and he's a big boy. I just wasn't prepared for this level of stupidity, to be perfectly honest with you. An absolute puppy uncoordination and just daftness. He really is special.
0: Well, that's one way of putting it. Thank you, Will. Right, Olivia Rodrigo starts those runner dates at the O2 in London next April, kicking off April 5th. And this is Drop Dead on Hits Radio for a Wednesday tea time.

0: so don't call me. It's about time she brought out some new stuff, isn't it? That's Mabel and Don't Call Me Up. Before that, Drop Dead from Olivia Rodrigo. That is it for me, Mike Toulon, on Hits Radio for today. I'm back tomorrow. It is Throwback Thursday tomorrow. Meanwhile, stay put. Alex Warren, Will Smith and BB Rex are all on the playlist for Rob. He's up next after news at 7. Hits Radio.
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0: There are those who have the edge with 5G Plus on EE, and others, not so much. Those who can download a kids' film while boarding a plane, or those who can't. Those who book the only taxi nearby, or those that are like,
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11: Top stories this hour. Police officers are being praised for their bravery after tackling an armed man to the ground outside a school in Rochdale. It happened by the Edgar Wood Academy in Heywood during last year's summer holidays. Our senior reporter Stan Tomkinson has more.
12: This is the moment officers arrested Duke Deng after he was found carrying a knife outside a school.
13: Keep your hands down here.
14: Try and see what's in it. He does have a hammer with him as well. And a hatchet.
12: Deng was arrested, charged and pleaded guilty, and now he's been sentenced to 2 years in prison. Chief Superintendent Helen Caldbeck says the swift response shows the dedication of officers to keep Greater Manchester's communities safe.
11: A man has died after being hit by a road sweeper in Salford. The 64-year-old was knocked down on Clegg's Lane at about 8:15 yesterday morning. He died this afternoon. No arrests have been made. Elsewhere, a man's been left with potentially life-changing injuries after becoming trapped between a double tram at Market Street. Police cordoned off the busy stop near the Armdale this morning. The man in his 50s was taken to hospital. A new report has revealed last year was the deadliest for anti-Semitic attacks on Jewish communities in over 30 years. 20 people were murdered worldwide, including two men at the Heaton Park Synagogue on Yom Kippur. The J7 Task Force is urging the government to do more to force social media companies to tackle hatred online. Andy Burnham's been holding cross-party talks to try to fix social care in England, saying previous governments have failed. The Prime Minister's admitted difficult tax decisions may be needed to pay for the reforms. And the Prime Minister's been urged not to ruin the vibe of a bride-to-be's big day outside Number 10 North.
15: I saw that you set up your new gaff. I'm actually getting married there. I was planning to get nice photos outside.
11: Sarah Bowen's posted online worried about all the police outside Heron House.
15: No pressure, but if you could, you know, give them an hour off.
11: Burnham's replied to the video online saying, "Noted, Saz."
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11: Staying mainly cloudy this evening. Another mild night to come. Some sunnier spells tomorrow. Highs of 20 Celsius. That's the latest. I'm Nathan Marsh.
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16: Flurry's here. We're back tomorrow morning with Miles Smith. Tickets for you to win and another live rap.
17: And I am absolutely melting. Let's get through the hottest Wednesday of all time together. I've got a great throwback from Will Smith for your next.

Throwback. Got to be done with the sun out, hasn't it? Will Smith getting jiggy with it on Hits Radio. It is Rob Howard here. Here's what I'd like to know from you this Wednesday. Who has had a worse day in the heatwave than me? How challenging has your day been? Let me know. 0333 2020 800. You can WhatsApp me, or you can voice note me, or you can even call me. I'll start, shall I? I took two young children to the zoo. I really didn't need a random heatwave for this one. Honestly, it was nothing short of a disgrace. We got there, and obviously the zoo, it's like so spread out. So endless walking with no shade in the sun. And then, of course, you'd finally get to an animal-like enclosure, and they were all, obviously, indoors in the shade. And even the ones that were out were kind of looking at me in a sort of way like, what are you doing with your life, mate? They were pitying me. Surely it should be the other way round. Can you beat that? 0333 2020 800. Here's Alex Warren. They say

0: is a summer anthem. Calvin Harris, Dua Lipa on Hits Radio. I wanted to know who's had a tougher day than me in the unexpected heatwave, though. Chad's left me a voice note.
1: I've definitely had a worse hot day than you. I've come out, so I live in a maisonette, right? We share a front door. Come down the stairs, my neighbour's made something fishy, proper fishy, in the heat. That is the worst combination ever. Who wants to smell? Like, it's not even like salmon either. It's like off haddock or something.
0: Well, what's wrong with the lovely bit of 34 degree mackerel? Emma as well has had one.
2: I agreed to help my friend move house today. Obviously didn't realise it was going to be 30 odd degrees. We've been going for absolutely hours and she just will not give up. Been dropping so many hints. Keep saying how hot I am. Keep saying how tired I am. And she's just not giving in. I am desperate for a break.
0: Well, hopefully she's listening, because that'd be a pretty big hint. Calling her out on national radio in front of the both of you. Here is Somber. Hopefully this will cool you down a bit. My body isn't ready on Hits Radio.

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1: Hoops, spurs, boots. Sologenic, photogenic. Shoot.
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2: 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Oh, I've got a song as we're halfway to the weekend to visualise in your head that you're already there. We'll do Sunny for Dara on the way in a little bit.
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Dr. Dre and Snoop Dogg on Hits Radio. It is Rob Howard here. And he's had like the highest honour you can have bestowed on an artist. Move over Bob Dylan, Elton John and Michael Jackson. Apparently we are getting a Snoop Dogg biopic. Now we don't know too much about it yet. But all we know is it's going to be called Snoop. Which I quite like because that could be misleading. It could sound like it could also be like a kind of crime thriller. Or like a whodunit. I do like the idea of, like, you know, some sort of older Agatha Christie fans seeing it in the listings and going into the cinema. Oh, I'm intrigued by this one. They come out the other end. Well, that's not quite what I expected. Poirot's developed quite the potty mouth, hasn't he? Here's Sienna Spiro. This is Material Lover on Hits Radio.

0: That was his big breakthrough tune, wasn't it? Tom Grennan, Little Bit of Love on Hits Radio. It's Rob Howard here. Hello to Jen, who's got in touch. 0333 20 2800. Let us know if you're with us this Wednesday. She's put, surely Snoop Dogg's biopic should be called a biopizzle. Very good. I'm a little bit annoyed I didn't think of that one myself. Fair play, Jen. Right, let's get on some Shabuzia bar song on the way in a bit. And as it's still so sunny, we'll do the summer tune from Zara Larsson.
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That's Shaboozy on Hits Radio. It is Rob Howard here. I've been laughing all day at the clip of Timbaland performing at that festival. Have you seen this? So usually he does collabs and he's sort of adding his genius vocals to sort of compliment someone else. However, they've only booked him. So it ends up with him doing this. It's just him. Shouting over a track of Nelly Furtado. The thing that made me like even more impressed with that incredible vocal performance is actually we were able to get hold of just the isolated vocals, and it's only when you hear them on their own that you can truly appreciate the genius of Timbaland. I mean, truly a master at work. Truly a master at work. Actually, maybe we could even add in a little bit of Timbaland to Harry Styles, his American Girls on Hits Radio.

0: it is Shakira. Oh, that isn't Shakira, is it? It's Clean Bandit on Hits Radio. It is Rob Howard here. Hello to Sarah, to Annabelle. Just finishing up at work, straight to the beer garden. Oh, it's got to be done. As soon as it's over 30 degrees, I think you basically have to do it by law. Coming up to 8 o'clock then, I've got some more great tunes as we enjoy the last little bit of the sunshine, a throwback. The Key, the Secret's on the way. We'll do Olivia Dean too.
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12: A court heard a funeral director in Hull spent more than £42,000 on holidays while scamming dozens of grieving families. Robert Bush admitted 67 offences, including preventing burials, fraud and theft. It's the third of a five-day sentencing, with some victims describing being handed fake ashes of their loved ones. He told police after his arrest in 2024 it was all because of financial problems.
15: I never intended for any of this to be. This is not how I'd have liked this to come to, and trying to navigate the difficulties we were having financially, mostly as a business.
12: A serial killer has been told he'll die in prison for murdering two homeless men in Cornwall. Police are also reviewing the deaths of four others who were staying at a hostel in Newquay at the same time as James Desborough. The Met Police say they won't be taking further action against Green Party leader Zach Polanski over a social media post. He shared and then deleted a photo appearing to reference Nigel Farage. Reform UK's called it two-tier Britain. Andy Burnham's promised to reform social care in England, but has warned difficult decisions will be needed to be made to pay for it. Baroness Casey's review of the sector will report next year. It's the final night of swimming at the Commonwealth Games, and there's been success for the hosts. Kat Suave's there.
20: Scotland's Angrad Evans has picked up her second gold medal of the Glasgow Commonwealth Games. She hung on for victory in the 200 metres breaststroke. Meanwhile, England's James Guy and Wales's Matt Richards have shared the silver in the 200 metres freestyle final after finishing with exactly the same time.
12: And FIFA has opened disciplinary proceedings against Argentina for a banner unveiled after their World Cup semi-final win against England. The banner that read "The Falklands are Argentine" could be in breach of a law stating demonstrations of a non-sporting nature aren't allowed. From Sky News, I'm Chris Milligan.
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0: And I'm here to help you through the last little bit of the heat wave. We've got a great throwback lined up after Olivia Dean here on Hits Radio.

That is one of the most ridiculously named bands ever, Urban Cookie Collective on Hits Radio. It is Rob Howard here. So, Choosing Texas is maybe the song of the year. It's the biggest song in America right now. And I was listening to it the other day. I was listening to the lyrics and I was kind of a bit shocked. Because it basically seems to be, she's talking about her love interest. And she's worried that her love interest is so in love with his hometown of Texas that she can't really compete. No, I can't say I've ever come across this before, where someone just loves where they're from so much that they literally don't have enough room in their life to entertain anybody else. Oh, you know, I'm from Bedfordshire. Lovely part of the world. I can still hold down a solid relationship. So I wanted to test this out to see if this is true of all Texans. I'm going to give one a call. We'll do it next on the show. And we'll play a little game of Choosing Texas to see if it really is as good as Ella Langley is claiming that it is. Here's Taylor Swift, Opalite. It's Hits Radio.

0: It's Hits Radio. It is Rob Howard here. I've got the number for a hair salon from Austin in Texas to test out this Ella Langley theory. Let's give it a go.
1: Hairhouse
0: Atiak. Oh, hello. Sorry, I'm calling from England. I just have a question about Texas to ask you.
1: Okay.
0: So basically, do you know that Ella Langley song, Choosing Texas?
1: Yes.
0: And it's like the guy she's seeing loves Texas so much. He's like, I can't compete with Texas. And I living in England, I mean, I like England, but it wouldn't stop me from being in a relationship with someone. Is this something, is Texas really that good?
1: Oh, yeah. Everything's bigger in Texas.
0: Right. So you can identify with, like, not being able to go out with someone because you just think Texas is just better than a person could possibly be.
1: Oh, yeah. Oh, yeah. Texas is going to do it better than any man.
0: Right. Okay. Well, look, I thought I'd test this theory out. I've got a list of guys here, and I want to tell me, are you choosing this person or are you choosing Texas? First of all, Pedro Pascal.
1: Oh, Texas, of course.
0: Kevin Hart,
1: I mean, Texas, of course.
0: Ryan Gosling, the man from The Notebook?
1: Always
0: close.
1: I gotta go Texas.
0: Better than Gosling? Idris Elba.
1: No, Texas, for sure.
0: Last of all, this is my final one. What about Chris Hemsworth?
1: Ooh, okay. All right, Chris can get it.
0: Sorry, hang on a minute. Move over, Texas. Thor is better than Texas.
1: Yes.
0: Right. That's great. Can I just ask your name, by the way?
1: Yes, I'm Vicky.
0: Thank you so much, Vicky.
1: Thank you.
0: Thanks. Bye.
1: Okay, bye.

0: Bit of Kelly Clarkson on your Wednesday evening. It is Rob Howard here. We are halfway through the week, which means you've only got 2 days left to get involved with this.
1: It's radio.
0: 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Rihanna, Umbrella lined up. 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

Riri and Umbrella on Hits Radio. It is Rob Howard here. It is Wednesday evening. And we have got to talk about the sporting scandal sweeping the nation today. Some people are saying it's even worse than the Southampton Spygate scandal, the Italian match-fixing scandal. I am, of course, talking about the Saltburn County Cricket Club clicking gate. It's easy for me to say. Is Saltburn County Cricket any relation to the film Saltburn, or no? No, it's just a happy coincidence. It's brought controversy to the North Yorkshire and South Durham Cricket League. Now, I'm not going to pretend I know the rules of cricket, but I do know that if the batsman hits a ball and it's caught, then they are out of the game. And allegedly, one of the Saltburn fielders has been loudly clicking his fingers to make the sound of a bat hitting the ball when really it hasn't, and then the umpire believing it and the batsman being given out. It's pretty shocking stuff. But I am inclined to think that nothing's happened here. I think maybe the fielder is falsely incriminated. Do you know why? I refuse to believe somebody can click that loud. That feels ridiculous. How could you click so loud that someone can hear you like 100 metres down the other side of the pitch? Like, listen, no one's hearing that in a game of cricket. So I thought we could put this to the test. 0333 2020 800. Do you reckon you could click loud enough? There's a man's freedom at stake here. You can prove him right or prove him wrong. Leave me a voice note. All you have to do is click 0333 2020 800.

0: K-pop Demon Hunters on Hits Radio. It's Rob Howard here. So following the viral Saltburn County Cricket Club clicking gate scandal, I wanted you to send me in voice notes of you just clicking. That's it. 0333 2020 800. Because I refuse to believe anybody can click so loud that you'd be able to hear it across a cricket pitch and mistake it for a ball being nicked. This is Gary's effort. Oh! The voice note you sent in is less than a second long, so he's giving us a single click. Okay, maybe. This is Graham as well. I mean, that just sounds like there's no way someone's hearing that. That sounds like he's got a silencer on the thing. See, I'm not sure. I'm starting to feel that this Saltburn County Cricket Club player is like making a murderer. I think he maybe has been falsely accused here. Keep your clicks coming in. Your voice notes 0333 2020 800. I'll get your Teddy Swims up next.
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0: That is Becky Hill, remember, on Hits Radio. So the old viral Saltburn County Cricket Club clicking scandal. I don't believe that it's real, because I just don't see how somebody could click that loud to fool like a referee. Got Dazza here. Hello. Hello, Dazza.
1: Hello. How are you, mate?
0: I'm good, thank you. So, what's your clicking like? Let's hear your click. First of all, are you sending like a sort of message in Morse code? Well, can we have it one more time?
1: Well, let me try.
0: Tessa, hang on a minute. Are you definitely clicking? I don't think that's a real click.
1: Yeah, I've got sore fingertips coming on.
0: Tessa, I'm not sure.
1: I don't know if the keyboard's getting wake after this.
0: Tessa, I'm worried you might be cheating here in a story that actually is about someone else cheating. I'm trying to clear his name. I think you might also be cheating as well. It's like Inception. It's cheating within cheating.
1: No, definitely not cheating. You're definitely lying.
0: You're not the actual fielder on the video, are you? Calling up trying to clear your name.
1: No comment.
0: Mate, thank you so much.
1: No worries, cheers, buddy.

0: 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Coming up after nine, I've got beef with the Science Museum in London. It's made me feel old. I'll tell you more next, and we'll play you Neo.
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12: Top stories this hour. A court heard a disgraced Hull funeral director spent £42,000 on holidays while defrauding customers. 48-year-old Robert Bush has admitted 67 offences, including preventing a lawful burial. He told police the business had a cash flow problem and made poor choices. Victims have been describing the impact of being given the wrong ashes of loved ones. Tristan Essex's grandmother, Jessie Stockdale's body, was recovered following a police investigation.
13: Where's catch spot? I mean, we're all traumatised. You know, I don't think we'll ever get over this.
12: The serial killer's been told he'll never be freed from murdering two homeless men in Cornwall. As police also review four other unexplained deaths, James Desra has previously been sentenced for strangling a cellmate. The body of a Scottish woman's reportedly been found inside a suitcase in an abandoned building in Athens. Greek authorities, Interpol and Police Scotland are now working together to establish the circumstances surrounding her death. Police won't take further action against a social media post by Green Party leader Zach Polanski. Reform's Nigel Farage claimed it incited violence. More than half of England is now in drought, with weeks of continuous dry weather taking its toll on water supplies. More than 20 million people are already under hosepipe bans, with much of England experiencing its fourth heatwave. The Environment Agency says rivers are running low and crops are being harvested earlier. Simon Bradley, who's a farmer in Hungerford in Berkshire, says it's a disaster.
14: At the minute, everything is being challenged, and so that is a direct result on our cash flow, you know, and farmers won't have the cash to reinvest in their enterprises at all.
12: And FIFA president Gianni Infantino says plans to sell off stakes in its football competitions, including the World Cup, is an opportunity but not an obligation. He says announcing the proposal begins a democratic process. From Sky News, I'm Chris Milligan.
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15: 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We're back tomorrow morning with Miles Smith tickets for you to win and another live rap.
0: I cannot believe it's 9 o'clock. It's still over 20 degrees. It is Rob Howard here. I've got some Alex Warren for you right now on Hits Radio.

That is Neo on Hit Radio. It is Rob Howard here on your Wednesday evening. Hope you're doing well. Remember the other night when I said I felt really old because producer Tom hadn't even heard of MySpace? Well, the Science Museum in London has taken it to the next level. I'm starting to think this is personal, you know. I'll tell you what's happened after the script here on Hit Radio.

That is Fifth Harmony on Hits Radio. It is Rob Howard here. So I mentioned the Science Museum in London has officially started making us all feel proper old. They have added to their exhibition a Sky HD box and remote from 2008. It's on display in a museum. That is the remote I used to use when I was growing up. I mean, it's getting out of hand, this, isn't it? I have to say, looking at them as well, that remote is a meaty piece of technology. It's not like the little ones nowadays. Not losing that down the back of the sofa. Not lifting a dumbbell every time. I'm surprised our generation don't all just have massive biceps. I actually have gone the other way with this. I think it's quite sweet. Might take my five-year-old to go and see it at the weekend. It's summer holidays after all. She's going to be like reading the exhibition and going, "Daddy, what's beehive bedlam?"

0: 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Oh, I've got such a throwback. Halfway through the week, it'll take you to the weekend already. DJ Sammy's lined up and Bruno Mars as well.
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Over halfway through the week, getting you in the mood for the weekend early with tunes like that. DJ Sammy, Heaven on Hits Radio. Remember as well, it's Throwback Thursday tomorrow. Plenty more where that came from. Did you hear on Hit Breakfast this morning, Fleur, Will and James had to answer the question, what's one memory you wish you could erase? Fleur wanted to get rid of the memory of her mum and dad having some alone time. God. I want to get rid of the memory of me thinking of Fleur having the memory of that. James wished he could erase the time he did a naked dance to his mum to music from the Chippendales, age 8. Will wanted to erase the memory of him performing a rap in a girl's ear he fancied in a nightclub to try and win her over. He's not the guy from the famous meme, is he, with the person whispering in that girl's ear up really close. Tomorrow on Breakfast, Will is being made to perform that rap. It's bad enough he's trying to erase the memory. They're actually going to get him to relive the entire thing. Here's Tame Impala and Jenny on Hits Radio.

0: to Chloe on 0333 20 20 800, getting in touch with me on Hits Radio. She's off to a gig tonight. Well, that sounds fun. I actually saw something on my timeline today that I do think makes a lot of sense. I saw somebody proposing that all standing tickets at gigs should be arranged by height. So you have the shortest people at the front and the tallest people at the back. That'd be quite good as well for crowd surfing, wouldn't it? It'd be like the artist would be sort of carried up. It'd be like a short human escalator. It's a good idea. I think we should make it happen. Let's get Olivia Dean, shall we, before Max is here at 10. We'll do Taylor Swift as well.
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0: That is Taylor Swift on Hits Radio. Rob Howard here. It's Wednesday evening. It's time for this.
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0: So this has been taking us back to the World Cup all week, hasn't it? And actually, did you see that story today? Do you know Argentina weren't that popular for all their questionable antics they got up to? Well, there was a petition to get them kicked out of the next World Cup. Do you know how many signatures it's got? I thought a lot would be like 100,000, 200,000. It's 270 million signatures, and it's still going strong. Although we don't actually know how many of those are just Thomas Tuchel using lots of different accounts. There's no way of checking. This is the record of the week, though. It's Die Die on Hits Radio.

0: Oh, what a show it's been. We've done everything. We've done the cricket clicking. We've called up Texas and we found out somebody had, in this heat wave, driven 18 hours and 850 miles from Disneyland. It's been an epic show. I'm exhausted. On the way next to see you through the last bit of Wednesday, it is Max. She's going to play you Vanessa Carlton.
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5: Top stories this hour. A court heard an undertaker who kept bodies instead of carrying out proper funerals spent victims' cash on lavish holidays. Robert Bush, who's 45, admitted 67 offences spanning 12 years in Hull. Lawyers say he could face up to 25 years in jail when he's handed his sentence on Friday. When arrested in 2024, he claimed he'd always tried to help police.
6: I'm not an international. I've been arrested off a plane by gunpoint. I've been taken, you know, it's like I'm Che Guevara or something. I'm not that complicated, and I've said so many times, let me help you, unravel what it is, I'll come in and talk to you.
5: Grieving relatives rejected his apology to reporters outside court. Triple murderer James Desborough has been told he'll never leave prison, with police also reviewing the deaths of four others he once lived with. The 40-year-old killed two men he knew from his time at a homeless hostel in Cornwall. More than half of England is now in drought. Continuous dry weather's taken its toll on water supplies. The Liberal Democrats say constructive talks have been held with the Tories and government on reforming social care in England. Andy Burnham says it's an issue that's been seen as too risky, difficult and complicated, and blames inaction on his generation of politicians. A review's been brought forward. And Harriet Evans rounded off a home Commonwealth Games with another gold medal in the pool. The Scottish swimmer took the 200 metres breaststroke title, having won the 100 metres earlier this week. She says she's in disbelief.
7: The 200 is just that bit more special because, you know, all the doubts in your head, like, did I just win the 100 because it was a fluke? And, like, did I just get lucky, you know? As crazy as it sounds, but just to back it up with, not just another medal, but another gold, it's just, you know, so surreal.
5: Northern Ireland's Ellie McCartney picked up the bronze medal. And Irish musician and actor Glenn Hansard has died in a motorbike crash in Dublin. He was the frontman of rock band The Frames. From Sky News, I'm Chris Milligan.
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8: Fleur East here. We're back tomorrow morning with Miles Smith tickets for you to win and another live rap.
9: And right now, it's just gone 3 o'clock on your Wednesday evening. Max with you. A throwback from Vanessa Carlton on the way after this from BB Rexha.

You can't help but think of White Chicks whenever you hear this track, can you? Vanessa Carlton, A Thousand Miles on Hits Radio for your Wednesday night. Do you know what? That track is actually the track that made me want to learn to play piano. I got a keyboard, set it up in the corner of the room, played it for about a week, and then it just became a clothes hanger, to be honest. I'm going to be playing you a huge track. It's been a hot one today, hasn't it? And a bit of Calvin Harris is just going to round things off for us. He's on the way with Ellie Goulding very soon, but first, let's get into this. I am a huge fan of this track ever since I saw him perform it at the Brit. So good. It's Somba. This is Homewrecker.

How good is this sounding, especially on a day like today when the sun has been shining for us? Calvin Harris, Ellie Goulding, I Need Your Love on Hits Radio. It's Max with you. And do you know what? Ellie Goulding is releasing a brand new album in September. It's called I Know Too Much. Rumour has it there's going to be a collab with Calvin Harris on that new album. And I mean, if it's anything like that, you know it's going to be an absolute banger, don't you? I've got some Miles Smith to play for you very soon. But first, let's get into this one from Stella Lefty. It's Boston. On a

0: 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You could be winning a mind-blowing £500,000, all thanks to Make Me a Winner. I mean, imagine that happening to you. 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
0: I love that. A little bit of blood, but that was our latest winner, Sharon. 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And whilst you get that entry in, I'm going to keep the tunes coming for you. Alex Warren on the way and the laid-back R&B throwback for a Wednesday in the next 15.
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0: 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Incredible. So open, so honest, as well as Alex Warren and Ordinary on Hits Radio. 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
0: It's Max Knight with you, and it is time for the Laid Back R&B throwback. This is where I take three chilled out R&B tunes and just play them for you back to back. No interruptions. A bit of the show where you can take time for you. Just enjoy the music, and I guarantee you won't have heard these tracks in absolutely ages as well. I feel like I've gone big for a Wednesday. Ashanti on the way for you. An Usher track from his first ever album back in the 90s. This track from 97. That's on the way for you. But first, let's get into this. Now, I remember when this track was released, the music video came out, and the dancing in it was so good. I was like, you know what? I'm going to learn how to do that. I never did, never quite got there. But every time that music video came on, I was like, right, I'm going to learn it. This is Cassie, me and you, kicking off the Laid Back R&B.

0: I told you the laid-back R&B throwback was going to be a good one for you tonight, finishing it off with Ashanti and Foolish. It's Max Knight with you. Before that, played some Usher, You Make Me Wanna, from his first ever album. Have you seen that viral video going around from that Usher concert in Nashville in Tennessee? Oh my gosh. So he always brings a member of the audience on stage and kind of does like a sexy dance with them. He did it to this one girl and she didn't look that impressed, to be honest, but she has turned around and said, look, me and my mom had floor seats. I think if my mum was in the crowd as well, I'd be a bit like, do you know what? I think we'll leave this. Yeah, I think I'll just leave the stage, actually. So embarrassing. It's like when you watch like a film or something, or a TV show, and something happens. It's like, no, thank you. Taylor Swift coming up.
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It's Joe, a.k.a. Joe Keery, a.k.a. Steve Harrington from Stranger Things, with End of Beginning playing on Hits Radio. He's one of those people that can do it all. Remember at school, you always had that one kid that could do every single sport, was always picked first when you were picking teams. That is Joe to me, in all honesty. He can sing, he can dance, he can act. He's just got it all, hasn't he? Right, should we get into some brand new music? I feel like we deserve brand new music for a Wednesday night. If you're listening in at this time and it comes from Gracie Abrams, this is such a banger. Her new release is called Look at My Life on Hits Radio.

0: sounding incredible for your Wednesday night here at Hits Radio. The tune that really made them. It's Black Eyed Peas and Where Is the Love on Hits Radio for you. It's Max here. It's coming up to 11 o'clock. I'm going to be playing some Sam Fender very soon for you and a huge tune that's going to get you going from Zara Larsson soon.
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0: The top stories this hour. Andy Burnham's announced an £8.4 billion investment in the UK's nuclear submarine programme. The government says it'll support 22,000 apprenticeships by 2035 and tens of thousands of jobs across the country. It'll help deliver the next phase of the Dreadnought-class submarines built in Barrow-in-Furness. Defence Secretary Wes Streeting spoke earlier this month about the Prime Minister's aims for defence spending.
14: The Prime Minister has spoken passionately about his ambition to reindustrialise Britain. Defence is at the forefront of that mission. Defence will not just be a recipient of the proceeds of economic growth. It will be a central contributor.
0: The courts heard a disgraced Hull funeral director spent £42,000 on holidays while defrauding customers. Robert Bush also splurged £16,000 on camping and motorcycle racing the same year he incorrectly told a mother her unborn baby had been cremated. He has admitted 67 offences. The Met Police say they won't take further action against Green Party leader Zach Polanski over a social media post. He shared and then deleted a photo appearing to reference Nigel Farage. More than half of England is officially in drought, with weeks of continuous dry weather taking its toll on water supplies. More than 20 million people are already under hosepipe bans. FIFA president Gianni Infantino says plans to sell off stakes in its competitions, including the World Cup, can turbocharge the development of the game around the world. There's been much opposition to the proposal, with UEFA Nations holding an emergency meeting tomorrow. Infantino says member organisations will get £30 million if they approve the idea by the 19th of September.
15: A proposal, an offer, it's part of a democratic process, a consultation process, and above all, it is an opportunity, but not an obligation.
0: Carling's cutting the alcohol content of its original lager. The brand's confirmed it'll reduce the strength from 4% to 3.4% from October. From Sky News, I'm Faye Rowlands.
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17: 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We're back tomorrow morning with Miles Smith, tickets for you to win, and another live rap.
18: And right now, it's just gone 11 o'clock on your Wednesday evening. Max Knight with you. I've got Sam Fender to play soon after this from Zara Larsson.

He's been breaking records recently. It's Mr. Sam Fender, 17 Going Under on Hits Radio. Have you seen this? His track with Olivia Dean, Rain Me In, has been at the top of the UK charts for 16 weeks. And you know what? It's become the longest running number one single of all time by a British act, which is pretty impressive. The last time this record was broken was back in 1994, which is just insane, isn't it? I've got a huge throwback to get on. Again, you set and ready for Hits Radio's Throwback Thursday tomorrow with some Pink in just a little bit. But first, brand new music from the incredible Olivia Rodrigo. This is Drop Dead. I know.

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getting you set and ready for Hits Radio's Throwback Thursday tomorrow. We just play the biggest and best throwbacks all day from the moment you wake up to the moment you go to bed. And that is just a prime example of what you're going to hear. Pink, Just Give Me a Reason on Hits Radio for your Wednesday night. It's Max with you. I've got some Alex Warren to play very soon. But first, the lady that is releasing new music as we speak. Her new album is coming in September as well, called Rebecca. Going to be her third studio album, which is quite exciting. And she's turned around and called it Curated Chaos, which I love the sound of. She's also turned around and said that she's going to be going back to her drum and bass ways. Yes, please. This is new stuff from Becky Hill. It's What Do I Have to Do on Hits Radio.

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1: He's just absolutely smashing it at the moment, isn't he? 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

0: 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And whilst you get that entry in, I'm going to keep the tunes coming for you. 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

to this at the top of their voice. Beer spilt all over the floor, but it's so sticky. Oh, so good. Gala, Freed From Desire. I mean, not long to go until the new season starts, guys. So, you know, we can't really complain, can we? It's Max with you. I've got some Lewis Capaldi to play very soon. But first, brand new music from John Newman, who has turned around and said a new album is in the pipeline. No more details on that, though. Come on, John. We need the deets. We need to know when new stuff is dropping, all right? 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
2: I feel by the wayside, like everyone else. I hate you, I hate you, I hate you, but I was just kidding myself. Our every moment.

0: He's been doing a few rounds at the festivals this summer, which has been quite exciting. It's Lewis Capaldi, Before You Go, on Hits Radio. Do you know what? The amount of fans turning around and saying that it's the most emotional performance that they've ever seen. He's really good at that, Lewis Capaldi. One minute he'll have you crying with laughter because he's just so funny. It's like a comedy sketch on stage. And then the next, he will have you crying because his voice is just so good. And he gets quite emotional himself up on stage, and you can just see how much he loves it and how much he loves his fans as well. He's just one of those guys, isn't he? I'm going to be playing you something from Taylor Swift very soon. Everybody's talking about the fact that she went on her honeymoon with her dog, which I am so here for. That is so cool. Everybody's like, what? They've got a dog together? Oh, it's just so cute. Opalite on the way for you. Plus, the track that I feel every husband hates because every wife sings it at the top of their voice when they're searching for their husband's Ray coming up for you.
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She's incredible, isn't she? Ray, Where Is My Husband on Hits Radio for your Wednesday night. Max here. And shall we get into record breaker Harry Styles? Honestly, that 12-night residency at Wembley was something else, wasn't it? And you know what? I'm loving this new trend that is going around TikTok at the moment. It's showing dads doing their duty at Harry Styles gigs, picking up their sons and daughters who cannot drive after the gig. It's absolutely hilarious. We love to see it, folks. To be fair, back in my day, it was when like Backstreet Boys and NSYNC had just finished their tours and there'd be a line of dads waiting outside to pick up their kids. So we're here for it. Here's Harry Styles. This is American Girl.

0: Loving this. Blue One Love getting us set and ready for Hits Radio's Throwback Thursday. It's Max with you. It's coming up to midnight. I'm going to be playing you something huge from Bruno Mars very soon and keeping that party vibe going with David Guetta in the next 15. Hits
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5: The top stories this hour. Andy Burnham's investing £8.4 billion in a UK nuclear submarine programme. The funds will support progress towards making the first of four new nuclear submarines ready for service by the 2030s. The Prime Minister says it'll also support tens of thousands of jobs and apprenticeships across the country. Meanwhile, he's also blasted past failures to fix social care in England as a major dereliction of public duty. Andy Burnham says he'll make progress by asking an independent review into the sector to report a year early. He's also pledged to improve pay and training and confirmed cross-party talks. He's been asked if his plans need tax rises.
6: You have to do more with what you've got. Some of what we would want to do in the fullest sense will require difficult decisions, but we will be honest with people about those. We will put them before the country at the right time, and we will hopefully proceed with people's consent.
5: A Hull funeral director who prevented lawful burials claims to have told police many times, "Let me help you," as footage is released of his arrest and police interview in 2024.
7: I never intended for any of this to be. This is not how I'd have liked this to come to. And trying to navigate the difficulties we were having financially, mostly, as a business.
5: Robert Bush will be sentenced on Friday for 67 offences. More than half of England is now in drought. Continuous dry weather has taken its toll on water supplies. Scotland's Angharad Evans received the biggest cheers of the night as she picked up her second gold medal of the Commonwealth Games. She took the 200 metres breaststroke title in Glasgow. Northern Ireland's Kate O'Connor won the heptathlon. Musician and actor Glenn Hansard has died in a motorcycle crash in County Dublin. He won an Oscar in 2008 for his song used in the film Once and began his career busking before co-founding The Frames. He had recently announced a tour. From Sky News, I'm Faye Rowlands.
8: It's just gone midnight on your early Thursday morning. Max with you. I've got some David Guetta to play soon after this from Bruno Mars.

0: David Guetta with Bebe Rexha. I'm good, sounding great for your early Thursday morning. It's Max here. Before that, played some Bruno Mars. Did you go along to see him at Wembley on his romantic tour? So good. The whole thing was just incredible. And can I just say, one of the best set lists I have ever seen. He obviously played that tune I just played, I Just Might. But also on there was I Miss You, I Wanna Be Your Man, Please Me was on there, Silk Sonic intro, which was just incredible. Marry You, Die With A Smile as well, Uptown Funk, Just The Way You Are, Locked Out Of Heaven, Versace On The Floor, Dance With Me. Honestly, the whole thing was just so, so good. He just went through the whole back catalogue and it was incredible. I've got some Teddy Swims to play for you very soon, but first let's get into this one from Alex Warren.
1: How

Teddy Swims and Lose Control on Hits Radio for your early Thursday morning. It's Max with you. I've got some Katy Perry to play soon. I've just been reading up on who's going to feature on the next series of Celebrity Race Across the World. I love this programme, can I just say. Sam Ryder is apparently signed up for the adventure. His tour manager, Kaz, is going to be going alongside him. Then you've got Ella Eyre rumoured to be going on it, but nobody knows who with as of yet. TV personalities Junior and Princess Andre apparently teaming up together as well. That's going to be hilarious. Can I just say, I'm rooting for those two because I feel like people will be like, no way. They're just going to argue the whole time. But I reckon they could do it. You know, Katy Perry track on the way very soon. But first, let's get into this. New stuff from Sienna Spyro. This is Material Lover.

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A bit of Katy Perry and Fireworks. 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It's Max with you, and how would you like to upgrade your summer and your bank balance with £500,000 tomorrow? Just imagine getting that call from Make Me a Winner to say, you know what, £500,000 is on its way to you. This money will be landing in your bank account tomorrow night

0: 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I'm crying.
1: That is the husband of our latest winner, Sharon, who won last week on Friday. That could be you this coming Friday. I mean, who's the first person that you would call and tell? 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

So are we getting new music from Rihanna? Does anybody know? She teased us a little bit, didn't she, by posting that picture of her in a studio. And then she went out and did a gig with Jay-Z. She came out on stage with him and turned around and said, you know what? I've missed this. Maybe I should get back into it. It's like, yes, Rihanna, we are all sat waiting ready for R9. Please, can you just drop something already? We need it, okay? I've got some Dasha to play very soon. And talking of brand new music, this lady is releasing her album tomorrow. Cannot wait for it. It's going to be called Petal, and 12 tracks apparently on that album, which we cannot wait for. This is one of those tracks. It's Hate Them, That Made You Love Me from Ariana Grande on Hits Radio.

0: Cowboy boots are the ready. Stasha and Austin on Hits Radio for you. Max here. I hope you're doing all right. And I tell you what, if you are listening in right now, maybe you are at work, you're doing the night shift. Maybe you are studying for something right now, trying to squeeze everything in. Maybe you're up cleaning because you know what? You just cannot sleep because it is too hot. Thank you for keeping it here. As a little treat, I'm going to get you one of my favourite songs to come out of this year on from Sunny Federa. If you need a little bit of a boost, you need a little bit of a party, it's on the way for you. Plus, it's Hits Radio Throwback Thursday, and I've got a huge one coming up from Natasha Bedingfield that you wouldn't have heard in ages.
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Sounding great for Throwback Thursday. It's Max with you. I hope you're doing all right. Did you listen to Hits Radio Breakfast with Fleur East, Will and James yesterday morning? Honestly, so good. So Will told us about a memory he wanted to erase, which involved him rapping to a girl in a club to try and impress her, right? So awkward. But to add to that awkwardness, the lovely Fleur East and James have decided that they are going to get Will to rap live on the show a little later on today. After 8 a.m, you can hear that. I mean, if that isn't a tease for their show, I don't know what is. Make sure you're joining Hits Radio Breakfast. They're going to be back from 6 a.m. And let's get into this. New stuff from Ella Langley. I love this. It's Choosing Texas. Just

0: Perfect way to end the show for me on an early Thursday morning. A bit of Ed Sheeran up in Max 9. Thanks for keeping me company. Do not go anywhere. The lovely Mary Manderfield is on the way for you. She's going to be playing some huge tracks as well. Taylor Swift, the Hits UK chart current number one on the way, and some Kevin Little in the next 15.
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0: Top stories this hour. Andy Burnham's announced an £8.4 billion investment in the UK's nuclear submarine programme. The government says it'll support 22,000 apprenticeships by 2035 and tens of thousands of jobs across the country. It'll help deliver the next phase of the Dreadnought-class submarines built in Barrow-in-Furness. Defence Secretary Wes Streeting spoke earlier this month about the Prime Minister's aims for defence spending.
13: The Prime Minister has spoken passionately about his ambition to reindustrialise Britain. Defence is at the forefront of that mission. Defence will not just be a recipient of the proceeds of economic growth. It will be a central contributor.
0: A court's heard a disgraced Hull funeral director spent £42,000 on holidays while defrauding customers. 48-year-old Robert Bush has admitted 67 offences. He told police the business had a cash flow problem and made poor choices. Victims have been describing the impact of being given the wrong ashes of loved ones. Tristan Essex's grandmother Jessie Stockdale's body was recovered following a police investigation.
14: Words can't describe. We're all traumatised. You know, I don't think we'll ever get over this.
0: Triple murderer James Despera's been told he'll never leave prison, with police also reviewing the deaths of four others he once lived with. The 40-year-old killed two men he knew from his time at a homeless hostel in Cornwall. The Liberal Democrats say constructive talks have been held with the Tories and government on reforming social care in England. A review's been brought forward. Police say there'll be no further action taken against Green Party leader Zach Polanski over a social media post. Reform's Nigel Farage claimed it incited violence. An emergency meeting with UEFA's 55 member associations will be held today to discuss FIFA's controversial proposal to sell stakes in its competitions. FIFA president Gianni Infantino has offered nations £30 million if they back the plan. And more than half of England is now in drought. Continuous dry weather has taken its toll on water supplies. From Sky News, I'm Faye Rowlands.
15: Yes, my hands, we are back to it. It's 1 a.m. with Mary Manderfield. This is your Thursday morning. Let's have Taylor Swift.